0: Get ready. It is time to ramp up your creative side. Because according to the World Economic Forum, creativity is now the third most important job skill. The top two are complex problem solving and critical thinking. But the reason why creativity is so important is because every single type of industry relies on it. Creativity isn't about arts necessarily. It's about coming up with original ideas. So what if you're not the creative type? Try a strategy called preloading. That comes from creativity consultant James Taylor. To preload before bed, write down the challenge you're tackling. Because when you're sleeping, your brain will still work on that problem in the background. So when you wake up, you may be brimming with solutions and ideas. Again, try the strategy known as preloading.
1: IFYL. Intelligence for your life.
0: And just ahead, what's the best way to tame back pain? Ice packs, pain medication, surgery? In a moment, I'll explain why spine surgeon Dr. David Hanscom says the solution to calming back pain may be to calm your brain. We'll talk about the link between emotional pain and physical pain coming up.
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2: My health and wellness files. Are you dealing with back pain right now? Do you have a family member who's going through this? Before popping pain pills or getting surgery, consider this. The solution to your pain might be all in your head. Now, this is according to a surgeon, a spine surgeon. His name is Dr. David Hanscom. He says MRI studies have shown that the brain's pain processing center is right next to its emotional centers. And over time, neurological signals can get mixed up in a way that we confuse emotional pain, say from anger and stress or depression, with physical pain. So next time you feel soreness in your back, try these drug-free strategies, which have brought significant relief to a whopping 95% of spine surgeon Dr. Hanscom's patients. First, deal with your stress. Ideally, he recommends at least 15 minutes of meditation or yoga a day, which is proven to relieve stress. If you don't have that much time, write down whatever's bothering you on a piece of paper or in a journal like I do, and then immediately rip up the paper and toss it in the trash. Research shows that ritual is better than saying your frustrations out loud, because venting only makes you dwell on your stress in a way that worsens activity in the body's pain pathways. When you literally shred your frustrations on a piece of paper, Dr. Hanscom says, it helps you detach from negative emotions in a way that shreds your pain, too. Here's another drug-free pain solution, is to do something awe-inspiring. Anything from watching a beautiful sunset to volunteering in a soup kitchen. Dr. Hanscom says, the goal is to put your pain into perspective, because when you see how big and magnificent the Grand Canyon looks, for example, your back soreness can suddenly seem insignificant in comparison. And along the same lines, Dr. Hanscom says, when you do a good deed to help somebody else feel better, you will feel better too. It's a promise from our doctor.
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1: Mostly cloudy this evening with a few scattered showers, then some clearing overnight. It'll remain mild with temperatures dropping down to 60. Partly to mostly sunny on Wednesday. Much warmer, unseasonably warm. High temperatures soaring to the mid and upper 70s. So a nice day. Sunshine cooler, but still looking good for Thursday. Highs around 62. Rain returns on Friday with highs in the mid-60s. I'm 12 News Chief Meteorologist Tony Petracca for Light 105.

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2: All right, we're going to take a moment and talk about noise, because this is serious. Of course, you know, our world has gotten noisier. From more traffic to TVs, passing helicopters, chatty coworkers, and pings every 5 or 10 minutes from our phones. And the steady drone is, experts say, highly disruptive for our lives and our health. For example, all the noise can make us less productive. About 70% of offices now have open floor plans, and workers who can't reduce noise by closing a door feel less in control of their environment, so they're more stressed and distracted and less able to retain new information, say the experts. And then noise-canceling headphones, and I've seen this with me, they don't always help. Plenty of people use music to drown out distractions, but environmental psychologist Dr. Arlene Bronsaft says if you like the music that's playing, that's distracting enough to hurt your memory.

0: She says, listening to music does boost mood at work, but if you're doing anything detailed or that requires concentration, the downside outweighs the benefit. And then a noisy environment can impact our learning. Listen to this. Research has found kids in classrooms facing railroad tracks, they fell nearly a year behind students whose classrooms faced a quiet courtyard. Wow. Teachers in noisy classrooms taught 11% less. But when the railroad classrooms were soundproofed, reading levels quickly equalized. So the fix here, well, she says, try minimizing distracting sounds with white noise from a circulating fan or a sleep machine or an app. There are plenty of apps that do this. And use this as an excuse to find some peace and quiet whenever possible, or at least hit the drugstore for some foam earplugs, right?
1: Intelligence for your life.
0: Hey, if you want to dig deeper, I put together a free hearing check that asks about the everyday moments where hearing starts to slip and gives you a score plus the one thing to do next. Just go to Tesh.com and take it today. It's free.
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0: Let's spend some quality time together and talk about regrets. According to a survey from Cornell University, most of us have at least one serious regret. So here are some strategies to live a life with no regrets from life coach and my friend Ryan Holiday, who wrote the book The Obstacle is the Way. Rule number one, say yes more often, especially to new experiences that are out of your comfort zone. Ryan says it's normal to avoid things that seem scary at first, but if any part of your brain is thinking, ah, this might be good for me, that's your cue to just do it. Rule number two for living a life with no regrets, avoid toxic people. Life coach Holiday says he regularly engages in friend purges where he cuts ties with people who act fake or are too negative because research shows our attitudes and emotions can be contagious. If too many people make you feel like you can't do something or their negative energy drains you, Holiday says it's going to hold you back from discovering what you really can accomplish in life. And then always have a goal. In fact, you got to write it down, memorize it, live by it. Holiday says, goals will give us a purpose to wake up each day. It's our why, so we don't go through life feeling like we're just winging it. Goals also give us a way to measure our own progress, which is important, because people who follow their own path in life, instead of always doing what other people expect, tend to have the fewest regrets.
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0: Hey, it's John Tesh. 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

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We take our music seriously. Did you know that a local Rhode Islander schedules our music song by song, hour by hour, day by day? Our playlist is not an algorithm or done by a computer. 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

0: 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This is the John Tesh Radio Show, intelligence for your life. And did you know that, and you may feel this way too, a lot of people are sick of Zoom meetings. They're completely checked out these days. This is according to the Harvard Business Review, who studied this. The folks there found that workers are increasingly staying on mute and turning their cameras off during Zoom meetings. This is me now. The lack of participation in virtual meetings could be a sign that a worker is on their way out, or that there didn't need to be a meeting at all. So an analytics firm looked at data from more than 40 million meetings at 11 large companies over a two-year span. They found every year 50% more workers stayed muted for an entire meeting, and the percentage of people who kept their cameras off increased too. And so if you're wondering who's most likely to quit, it's the people who keep their cameras off and their mics muted. Workers who wound up leaving their company within a year had their cameras turned off in over 80% of meetings. Wow, interesting data.
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3: Well, I pulled this one down off the happiness shelf. Get ready to get happy. Here are a few proven happiness techniques from a guy we love, UCLA neuroscientist Alex Korb. This guy just studies this stuff all the time. To start, listen to music from the happiest time of your life. I was just doing this. I was just listening to a whole compilation of Steely Dan. I love that music. Music affects the brain in a way that transports us back to the time in our life when we first formed an attachment to a song. I also like the song Stand from Sly and the Family Stone. I was listening to that the other day. Sorry, too much about me? Okay, anyway, this is called context-dependent memory. Got it? Context-dependent memory. Scientists have confirmed that the songs from our teens and 20s are particularly powerful for us, and the hold they have over our emotions and memories pretty much never fades. So let's say college was the happiest time of your life. If you start listening to the music you were into then, you'll feel more connected to that happier time in your life, and it will affect how you feel right now, triggered by the music. Another happiness technique, wear sunglasses. What? Yeah, our brains can be pretty dumb sometimes. If you're squinting from the sun, your brain's going to translate that facial expression as you being unhappy. You're squinting, you're frowning. It'll shift your mood. We tend to make the same expression when we're bummed out by knitting our eyebrows together. Wear sunglasses, stop squinting, and your mood will brighten.
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2: Mostly cloudy this evening with a few scattered showers, then some clearing overnight. It'll remain mild with temperatures dropping down to 60. Partly to mostly sunny on Wednesday. Much warmer, unseasonably warm. High temperatures soaring to the mid and upper 70s. So a nice day. Sunshine cooler, but still looking good for Thursday. Highs around 62. Rain returns on Friday with highs in the mid-60s. I'm 12 News Chief Meteorologist Tony Petracca for Light 105.

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0: Seems like a harmless way to have fun and get your dog active, and dogs seem to love chasing little red dots. But listen to this. Animal behavior expert Dr. Nicholas Dodman says you could be driving your dog crazy. Here's why. Dogs chase lasers because it's part of their natural predator response to go after anything that moves, which is why prey animals like rabbits and squirrels often freeze in their tracks to disrupt that predator response. It's also why your dog will play fetch for hours. But chasing something they can never catch, it does a real number on a dog's mental health. In fact, trained search animals like drug-sniffing dogs become psychologically disturbed unless they're occasionally allowed to find and capture a target, like a plainclothes police officer hiding in a closet. And the frustration of an endless chase can show up in different ways. Some dogs become pathologically obsessed and constantly search their home for that dot. Other dogs become aggressive. You don't want to do this to your dog. And some even develop chronic anxiety waiting for the light to reappear. So, are laser pointers a problem with cats? No. Because cats have a shorter attention span. They're much less likely than dogs to become obsessed with that crazy dot. If you've already used a laser with your dog, they might have a problem going cold turkey, says our expert. That's why veterinarians suggest hiding a few treats and then pointing them out with the laser dot. That way your dog gets the closure they need to be mentally stable. And don't forget, the best exercises for your dog involve your active participation. That's why frisbees and tennis balls will always be the best toys.
1: IFYL. Intelligence for your life.
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2: A lot of sleep intelligence today, and here's some more. 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They all contain high levels of the amino acid tyramine, which produces a brain stimulant that makes us feel alert and wired. 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More foods to avoid before bed: tomato sauce, surprised? 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There you go.
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Wake up with Heather and Maddie every weekday here on Light 105. Heather's in Hollywood, The Wheel of Fun, Therapy Thursday, and Maddie Minute. You're going to love it all. It starts at 6 a.m. right here on Light 105.

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0: My name is John Tesh with Intelligence for Your Life. Here's a great piece of intel. Two ways to turn your mood around and feel happier within just 15 minutes. First, pick a spot in your house or workspace and do some speed tidying, whether it's your junk drawer or a bathroom shelf. According to Stanford University, a quick burst of motion coupled with a sense of accomplishment from creating a clutter-free space will kickstart the release of the feel-good brain chemical serotonin. That'll help you feel 60% calmer and happier in 15 minutes. Do some speed tidying up. Another 15-minute happiness trick, do some gardening. Now, even if it's just tending to your indoor plants, spending 15 minutes watering and pruning or even repotting household plants will lift your mood as effectively as a prescription antidepressant. This comes from University of Colorado. They say it comes down to the healthy bacteria in the soil. When you breathe that stuff in or absorb it through your skin, it helps your body make more mood-boosting serotonin.
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0: 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Well, according to Stanford University, we need to get over it and learn how to do it. I'll explain why random interactions with strangers have a surprisingly positive effect on our brain.
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0: Question for you. Do you have a hard time making small talk with people? Most people think of small talk as boring, shallow, meaningless. But researchers this week are disagreeing. According to Stanford University, when we don't interact with the people around us, including strangers, it can produce loneliness, depression, and anxiety. It has a name. It's called low social connectedness. And if you think about it, if you only talk to your friends and family, you could go days, maybe even weeks, with very little face-to-face interaction with any human. And psychology professor Elizabeth Dunn says, random interactions with strangers make us just as happy as talking to our romantic partners, often more so. Because when we speak with strangers, we're generally pleasant. There's no baggage at all. Dunn says we usually behave in a way that's open and happy. And by doing so, we become open and happy. So why don't we strike up conversations with strangers more often? Psychologists say the main reason is a fear of rejection. But according to the University of Chicago, if you strike up a conversation with a stranger, 90% of the time they're going to be happy to join in. And there's a secret to making small talk. Keo Stark teaches a class at NYU in stranger interactions. She says the key is to triangulate. That means making the conversation about something you and the other person are both experiencing, whether it's the plane you're on, the store you're in, or the song that's playing. Stark says by triangulating, you come off less threatening or creepy than if you commented on the person themselves. Try it.
2: Intelligence for your life.
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1: Mostly cloudy this evening with a few scattered showers, then some clearing overnight. It'll remain mild with temperatures dropping down to 60. Partly to mostly sunny on Wednesday. Much warmer, unseasonably warm. High temperatures soaring to the mid and upper 70s. So a nice day. Sunshine cooler, but still looking good for Thursday. Highs around 62. Rain returns on Friday with highs in the mid-60s. I'm 12 News Chief Meteorologist Tony Petracca for Light 105.

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0: All right, my intelligent friends, time for some more sleep intel. We can never get enough of this, right? Here are a few tips to help you get a good night's sleep tonight. What if you are too emotionally wound up to sleep from watching the nightly news or a gripping TV show that you just binge-watched? Try this. Read the most boring thing you can find. I listen to boring books. It works for me. Sleep medicine specialist Dr. Christopher Winter calls this an anti-page turner. Remember how you used to have to fight to keep your eyes open during reading assignments in school? That same impulse can help you fall back asleep now, because reading helps the brain relax. It all comes down to the repetition, page after page, line after line of boring book that distracts you from the thought.

0: thoughts that will keep you awake. And what if you can't sleep because you can't stop thinking of your to-do list or replaying a fight with your boss in your head? Give your brain another job. Try thinking of as many sleep-related words as you can. According to the Journal of Applied Social Psychology, people who did that slept 62% longer than those who didn't play a mental word game. So think of words like restful, relaxed, snooze, calm, slumber, and doze. Works, right?
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2: All right, folks, if you got kids or grandkids, I have both, or you have nieces or nephews, we want you to get down on the floor with them more often and sit cross-legged. This will take a while for me to get into that position. Dr. Christopher Byes is a physical therapy professor. He says from a musculoskeletal standpoint, sitting cross-legged helps with hip, low back, and knee range of motion. It helps keep your lower body flexible. Sitting on the ground also engages your core muscles in a way that doesn't happen when you're sitting on a chair. Because without back support from a chair, your core muscles automatically engage to hold you up. And then just the mere act of getting up from that position is beneficial for your whole body. You're exercising your hips, your knees, you're exercising your core in order to just get off the ground. Older people with the strongest cores have a lower risk of an early death, just so you know.
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0: Making you better at everything you do. It's our battle cry here on the John Tesh radio program. And when you climb in bed with your spouse at the end of the day, can I ask you what you talk about? Do you share upbeat, positive stories about the day's events? Or do you dwell on criticisms and complaints or things that went wrong? A study at Gonzaga University found that pillow talk about positive moments made couples feel much closer to and more supported by their partners. And negative conversation had the opposite effect. Because when you share happy information and your partner is happy for you and vice versa, it benefits both of you. That's the way that works. It makes both partners more satisfied with the relationship. So, the experts say, save your downer news for daylight hours and go to bed sharing positive thoughts and encouragement for the next day.
1: Intelligence for your life.
0: 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It looks at your bedtime habits, your wake-ups, and how rested you feel, and then it gives you a plan for tonight. 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
1: We're halfway through the week, but when it comes to fun, we've only just begun. 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
0: Well, here's some great news about running and our health. If you want the health benefits of running, but you feel like you don't have enough free time to run, listen to this. A new study says all we need to commit to is 50 minutes of running per week. It's over the entire week. It works out to just 7 minutes of running per day. This is according to research in the British Journal of Sports Medicine, which involved more than 200,000 people. Huge study. Generally speaking, those who ran for any length of time were significantly healthier and lived longer than non-runners. But when researchers looked at the amount of time participants ran, they found most of the health and longevity benefits peaked around 50 minutes a week, meaning you don't need to run longer than that to see good results. Harvard biology professor Dr. Daniel Lieberman says our bodies are designed to run, and even though we don't need to run as much as our ancestors did, say to catch food and survive, running is still the most efficient way to deliver blood and oxygen to every organ and cell in our body. And it's proven to help lower inflammation, which is linked to a variety of dangerous health conditions. Again, the study says if you can commit just 7 minutes of running per day, you'll be much healthier and you will live longer.
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0: 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In fact, it's a big reason why we avoid people going through a hard time. So in a moment, I'm going to tell you what psychology professor Elaine Hatfield says to do that will improve both of your moods.
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2: Mostly cloudy this evening with a few scattered showers, then some clearing overnight. It'll remain mild with temperatures dropping down to 60. Partly to mostly sunny on Wednesday. Much warmer, unseasonably warm. High temperatures soaring to the mid and upper 70s. So a nice day. Sunshine cooler, but still looking good for Thursday. Highs around 62. Rain returns on Friday with highs in the mid-60s. I'm 12 News Chief Meteorologist Tony Petrarca for Light 105.

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2: But you know, if you have a friend or a family member going through a hard time, it's hard not to let their down mood affect you when you're together. In fact, this is a big reason why we avoid people going through a hard time, even though that's when they need us the most, right? So instead of avoiding somebody, we want you to try this. Exercise together. According to the Journal of Sports Science and Medicine, people who worked out while enjoying a friendly conversation more than doubled their post-exercise emotional high. If your friend can't work out or you want another way to avoid mirroring their mood, don't mimic their facial expressions. It's something we automatically do as an unconscious way to bond. So we smile when somebody smiles at us, and we frown when someone else is frowning. But where our face goes, so do our emotions. Psychology professor Elaine Hatfield says, don't miss this, our mood reflects the emotions on our face. So try to find a reason to genuinely smile when you're around your friend. Not only will it counteract the effect their down mood has on you, they may mimic your smile and get a mood boost themselves.
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2: You found another great piece from the Mayo Clinic. It's another reason for you and I to use a standing desk or a walking pad while we work. It can improve your on-the-job performance, they found in a study. Researchers found that people using, quote, active workstations, they had improved reasoning, concentration, and memory compared to when they were just sitting. Now, this works because it sends more oxygen-rich blood to the brain. If you don't have a standing desk or a walking pad, the researchers say you can get some of the same brain benefits by just standing up when you take calls and scheduling walking meetings. There you go.
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1: 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Good morning. It is now 6:01, 63 degrees. We've got the full forecast coming up for you in a couple of minutes. Here's your 105-second update.
2: 45, 34, and 10. Good morning. That's the latest Channel 12 poll on the race for governor. Helena Bonanno Folks leading the independent. Ken Block by 9. Republican Aaron Kukian trailing the field. Both Kukian and Block trading barbs during a debate here on a Tuesday. Same poll, by the way. Race for lieutenant governor. Too close to call. John Laughlin holding a 46-45 advantage over Democrat Sabina Matos. Both will debate here on Friday. We have not had a Republican statewide office winner since 2006. In sports, Charlie McAvoy lights the lamp in his first game back as the Bruins doubled up the Sharks 6-3. The Rays now even Steven with Cleveland after a 3-1 game 2 win last night at the Trop. I'm Bill Haberman.
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8: No major hangups right now on 95 north or south, getting in and out of Providence. 610 inbound, a little heavy past Dean Street. Not a major delay, though. 195 is moving okay east and west through the work zone at the Washington Bridge in the Bay State. 95 northbound, a pretty heavy ride starting right around 123, heading up past 152. I'm Robin Murphy with your right now traffic.
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9: Skies will vary between partly and mostly sunny for today. Unseasonably warm, high temperatures this afternoon, mid and upper 70s, a little subtle hint of summer. Tonight, clear skies and cooler, late night temperatures down to 50. Plenty of sunshine, cooler on Thursday, but a nice day, highs around 62. And on Friday, showers likely heavy at times with highs in the 60s. I'm 12 News Chief Meteorologist Tony Petrarca for Light 105.
1: All right. Thank you, Tony. It is currently 63 degrees, 603 at Light 105.
0: Live from Providence, Rhode Island, it's Heather and Maddie.
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1: Death Metal Damien, I haven't seen you forever. How are you, buddy?
0: It's the start of another day with Heather and Maddie on Light 105.
1: Good morning and welcome to another live Heather and Maddie show. Hi, Maddie.
2: Good morning, Heather Kirsten.
1: How are you?
2: I'm just fine.
1: Good. We're wearing the same outfit, I think.
2: Oh, God, we kind of are.
1: Yeah. I feel like we should take some press photos today or something.
2: Oh, my gosh, yeah. What the heck?
1: All right. We're going to start the morning off with our first Sippers Club, so get your drink ready. A little beverage, perhaps. Let us know what you're sipping. Heather and Maddie, good morning.

0: Heather and Maddie on Light 105, 6:07 on this Wednesday morning. Let's go.
1: Welcome to the First Sippers Club. Let's take that first sip together, Heather and Maddie.
0: I've got my Yogi Throat Comfort tea again with some honey. Still working on getting to 100%, but I'll get there.
2: Not crazy about the phrase throat comfort, but we can move on.
0: It's actually delicious, and it's specific to people like myself that are struggling a little bit with some throat illness.
2: It just makes me nervous, because as you know, I don't know, I'm not sure if you realize this or not, you work with a grown man who has the sense of humor of a 17-year-old boy, so I just want to proceed with caution as you keep shouting out throat comfort into the microphone. But let's move on.
0: I'm a 55-year-old woman who also falls into that trap every once in a while, so I can understand.
2: I know. In fact, I try to lead you down that path often.
0: And sometimes I follow because I don't know better.
2: Why are you dressed up today?
0: I'm not dressed up.
2: Oh, all right. I'm both wearing, just so everyone knows, like the reason you're wearing a black
0: ruffly shirt.
2: And yeah. I have like a navy blue button-up shirt. I don't usually dress with
0: Well, that's
2: nice,
0: not black?
2: It's navy blue.
0: Oh, all right. The lighting
2: but
0: in here.
2: But it's very similar.
0: Yes. Yeah, so what are you wearing? Pants?
2: Jeans. I have a after show. Oh, my God.
0: Oh, my God. I have jeans on, too.
2: Awful. This is awful.
0: I'm going to take a picture of
2: it. No, we don't have to take a picture.
0: Come on. You look swanky.
2: Thank you. You, too. You look lovely.
0: Thank you.
2: Oh, hold on. Let me do the HR disclaimer. That was a professional to another professional just commenting on the fact that she looks professional.
0: 401-272-5483.
2: Why are you giving out the HR number?
0: No, that's our text line to find out what people are drinking.
2: I see.
0: What are you sipping?
2: Once again, I'm boring black coffee. I didn't even have time to put oat milk in it this morning. So it's just straight, hard.
0: So how'd it go yesterday? I know you were driving your son to a location where he could take the train.
2: You know, I have the perspective on life that anything can be special, right? Anything, even your most mundane things that you do will someday be nostalgic for you. Unless you're like part of some horror movie and you're trapped in a room like Saw, then you probably won't want to think back on those days. But, you know, just our general activities, you look back after you move from somewhere and you go, oh, that I would give anything to be on that commute again. Back in Westport, like the commute that used to drive me crazy, you're nostalgic for it. And I realize that taking Max to the train back to school someday soon will be a nostalgic event for me. So I said to Max, let's enjoy this one. We're in your senior year. And yeah, it was quite lovely. We laughed. We walked Rocky in the rain. Funny story, driving home, I'm freezing in a t-shirt. And Rocky is wrapped up in my jacket because he got wet and started drizzling during the walk. So, you know, I'm like, I have an hour and a half drive home freezing, shaking in a t-shirt. And the dog is wrapped up in my coat, dry, just looking at me.
0: Meanwhile, the dog didn't need that. You just put that on him.
2: Let's not forget Rocky's the prince. And he was dripping wet and a little trembly. He was doing the tremble thing, looking at me like, and he wouldn't sit down because he was so wet.
0: Oh, gotcha.
2: So I had to get out of the car, take my coat off, dry him off with the coat. He did the dog shake thing, and then I laid it on the thing, and he wrapped himself in it.
0: God forbid you use one of your golf towels on the dog.
2: I wish the one time I didn't have my golf clubs.
0: Unbelievable. You know the sacrifices you make for your children, four-legged and two-legged. So I'm glad that he's now safely back at school, ready to enjoy the rest of the fall semester.
2: The leaves were beautiful up there in Massachusetts.
0: Oh my God,
2: by you are
0: gorgeous.
2: More popping than they are even here. Just an hour north of here, and the leaves are even more gorgeous than here.
0: My ride home on 95 every day is worth the price of admission.
2: The leaves as the backdrop as the train rolled in. Max turned over, gave us the wave. I was like, got a little verklempt.
0: I know.
2: It was like some sort of like, I don't know. Reminded me of like some sort of Ayn Rand novel or something. It was like, you know, as the college student got on the northbound train headed for Maine for his studies, the father waved at the dog, you know.
0: Right.
2: It was like one of those deals.
0: Yeah.
2: Like a fall novel.
0: The Dilster went back to school yesterday, too. He left probably around 5:30 yesterday and drove back up to school.
2: Gosh, it must be a fall utopia up there in New Hampshire.
0: Yeah, I mean, I'm sure he had a beautiful ride. It was kind of rainy, like you said. So we miss him. Scott and I both turned to each other and did one of those like sad face things. But we'll see him Sunday because his lacrosse team is playing. So it's not like we're not going to see him.
2: I know.
0: I feel for anybody like yourself who put your kid on a flight to Korea and had to say goodbye for months on end. And I know some of my friends have kids that live far away and they don't get to see him all the time. So I'm cognizant of that. But I still, like, sometimes you don't realize how much you miss those kids until they're back in your home, you know?
2: Absolutely. We're facing the possibility, I don't know if I've mentioned this on the air or not, I think I did, where he's applied to something that would take him back to Korea for one
0: year. Oh my God, I need another sip.
2: 1 year he'll be gone in Korea if he gets this scholarship.
0: So. However, there's a chance that he finds something else while he's there and doesn't come home.
2: True.
0: Oh my God.
2: Thanks for that.
0: You're welcome. Well, I mean, maybe, you know, we can do this show from different continents.
2: Yeah, we could. I could do Heather and Maddie from Korea. What time is it Korea right now? It's like 10 at night or something.
0: Is it really?
2: Let's see. South Korea time right now. Let's see what it is. Yeah, it's like the next day, right? So it's, it's 7 at night, not 10 at night.
0: Okay.
2: 7:15 at night. So I would just be
0: 13 hours ahead.
2: You'd be doing a breakfast show. I'd be doing a dinner show.
0: That's crazy.
2: Instead of coffee, I'd be doing my good night drink, right, which we all know is vodka.
0: Unhinged, Heather and Maddie. The First Sippers Club suddenly becomes something totally different.
2: Speaking of which, Christy from Socket's drinking hot coffee, a little bit of milk, no sugar, and she says, okay, the whispering is really creepy.
0: You're welcome. The best part of waking up is Heather and Maddie
2: in your kitchen, standing behind you, watching you
3: sip.
2: The
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6: Both sides of 95, a little busy, but moving okay in and out of the Providence area. Northbound, mostly under the speed limit from before 123, heading up into Mansfield. No delays on 195 east or west between Providence and Fall River. 610 connector inbound is busy, but moving past Dean Street. 295 northbound, watch for brake lights approaching 95 in Attleboro. I'm Robin Murphy with your Right Now traffic.
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0: Darn it!

0: 5, there's Taylor Swift. We have your chance to win tickets coming up at 8:10 with the Wheel of Fun. Where are you going to go? To go see The Bodyguard at PPAC later this month. That should be a great show. It's a new musical and I've never seen it, so I can't even tell you that I love it or you need to go. I'm going to be seeing it for the first time as well. So that's coming up at 8:10, the Wheel of Fun, The Bodyguard tickets.
1: We can vouch for sitting in that beautiful theater, though, and almost no matter what you're seeing, you can just look up and look at the ceiling and the detail work and the people
0: that so lucky.
1: Are so nice that work there. You'll have a great night either way.
0: Exactly. All right, I've got a couple stories here, and they both fall under this category.
2: You had one job.
0: The problem with this story out of Maine, I'm going to suspect it has something to do with AI, although they haven't said that that's what caused it.
1: Yeah.
0: But I imagine that's what caused it.
1: I see.
0: So there's a Republican group that supports a senator up in Maine. Susan Collins is her name.
1: Okay.
0: And so she spent $25,000, or this group did, airing an attack ad against her Democratic challenger. However, the problem, did you see the story?
1: No.
0: Okay.
1: Just excited.
0: The problem with this, and this is why it is.
2: You had one job.
0: Is that they did this whole ad and spent all this money on it. And in fact, when it was all done, she was attacking Democratic Troy Jackson, who lives in Oregon. So they didn't actually pit her against someone that she was really running against. They just made a whole attack ad with two people who are geographically nowhere near each other.
1: So this guy's up doing a crossword puzzle in wherever he's from.
0: Yes.
1: And he hears, like, what was his name again?
0: His name? Well, Susan Collins is her name, uh-huh. Where they spent a lot of money. Troy Jackson is the other guy. Yeah.
1: So it's like, Troy Jackson enjoys poisoning children. And he's like, what? What? I'm doing a crossword.
0: Exactly. Right, okay. So they've gone back to the political ad company. They've mm-hmm. gotten their money back because they messed up so royally. It's unbelievable. So one day, if this woman ever runs against Troy Jackson, then they have the ad ready to go.
1: Portrait.
2: You had one job.
0: All right. The other story comes out of New Hampshire, where there was a woman, and Tia is her name. Mm-hmm. And back a couple weeks ago, she went over to one of those urgent care clinics.
1: Sure.
0: Because she isn't feeling great. She suffers from asthma. Mm. And so she went there. They gave her a steroid shot.
1: Yep.
0: And then closed the door and said, we'll be right back. And she's in there for a little while, and she realizes that, wow, it's really kind of quiet in here. Well, it turns out that employees at this convenient MD urgent care clinic completely forgot about her.
1: This literally just happened to my dad at Emerson Hospital.
0: No.
1: Well, I mean, I'm being facetious.
0: But right.
1: He was forgotten. A couple days, and he was ended up being there for like 9 days.
0: Oh, no.
1: Like, can we get things going here, people?
0: Well, this case, because it's an urgent care, they locked up for the night. So she got up to go and get out of there and triggered the alarm. And so 911 calls, come in. She then texts her husband and she's like, hey, call 911. They locked me in. I didn't break into this place because I want them to know when they show up.
2: You had one job.
1: That's hilarious. Although, at that point, I might just rein it in for the night. It's a good place to be if you're sick. Right? You can just help yourself to the cabinetry. You know what I mean?
0: But she was having an asthma attack. Like, that's so not good. Like, she needs to stay calm. And she got locked in a urgent care. She actually says that she likes them a lot and probably will go back as a regular patient. She doesn't hold it against them. They say, we're going to take steps to make sure that never happens again.
1: Yeah, somebody didn't do what we call in the entertainment biz a dummy check.
0: Wow.
1: And you go back and you check to make sure you didn't leave anything behind.
0: Right. Like, that's the importance of the school bus driver, right? You have to walk the bus and make sure there's still not any kids on there.
1: Right.
0: Yeah.
1: Well, she was at least in a safe place. I guess anything gone wrong.
0: I would definitely stock up on free Tylenol, without a doubt.
1: What if she couldn't get out and there was no alarm? She just stuck there. You know what you could do?
0: What?
1: Order Domino's.
0: What?
1: So if you're stuck inside a building, I've always thought of this, actually, and there's no way out, order Domino's.
0: Yeah.
1: And then when the Domino's shows up, you're like, I'm stuck in here.
0: Oh, right.
1: Right? And then you could eat while you wait for the authorities.
0: This is probably before there were cell phones. Now you actually could call someone and get them to get you out, right?
1: Oh, yeah, but then you don't get a pizza.
2: You had one job.
1: It's Heather and Maddie, and here's info on our furry friend of the week.
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5: Everything seems to be moving okay so far on both 95 and 195 getting in and out of Providence. We're getting reports of an incident 10 south after Reservoir Avenue as you head towards 95. So use caution if you're heading in that direction. 295 looking pretty good north and south between 37 and 146. Northbound is backed up though, approaching 95 in Attleboro. I'm Robin Murphy with your Right Now traffic.
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7: Skies will vary between partly and mostly sunny for today. Unseasonably warm, high temperatures this afternoon. Mid and upper 70s, little subtle hint of summer. Tonight, clear skies and cooler. Late night temperatures down to 50. Plenty of sunshine, cooler on Thursday, but a nice day. Highs around 62. And on Friday, showers likely heavy at times with highs in the 60s. I'm 12 News Chief Meteorologist Tony Petrarca for Light 105.
0: 63 degrees right now, 6:30 with Heather and Maddie on Light 105.

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1: and Air. Are we about to get trendy?
2: Yeah.
1: Okay.
3: Here's Maddie with something trending, because if it's viral, Maddie probably has it.
1: Well, that's exciting.
2: Mm-hmm.
3: Let's get trendy with Heather and Maddie.
2: Actually, you're the one with viral things going on inside of you.
1: I'm fine. I'm getting better. I'm on the mend.
2: You do sound better today than you
1: Thank
2: did yesterday.
1: You. Yeah, I'm starting to feel better, too.
2: There's a few things trending this morning, but the funniest one I saw was what's called sad flowers. I noticed Walmart was trending this morning, and there is a viral picture of a Walmart employee with a huge name tag that says Gail. And Gail is sadly holding a small bouquet of flowers with a big Walmart insignia behind her. And it reads, Gail received flowers after celebrating 44 years with the company. This is in Owensboro, Kentucky, I believe. And people went nuts because it reads as if they're sending her off after a 44-year stint at the company. And she's looks very sad.
1: Yeah.
2: And has kind of a, I don't want to call it pathetic, but a underwhelming bouquet of flowers in her hands.
1: Okay.
2: So, of course, the internet went nuts. Are you kidding me? This is what you get after 44 years with the company? Sad flowers? Poor Gail. Everyone's concerned about Gail. She looks so depressed. That's what they gave her? Well, that went viral. Since then, we have statements released, and it appears that she was not retiring. She was just simply celebrating the milestone. And here's the full picture, Heather. It's really kind of funny. There's Sad Flower Gail with the huge Walmart logo.
1: Yeah.
2: You can see why people maybe have said, like, really? That's what we did for Gail.
1: Right. But they don't know the whole story.
2: Right.
1: Maybe Gail doesn't know how to smile.
2: Gail's already becoming a meme.
1: Oh, yeah.
2: So people have taken that picture of Gail.
1: Yeah.
2: With the sad expression on her face, right. The little flowers, and said, like, what I got for my 5th anniversary for my husband, you know, things like that.
1: But you know what? Like, we all need to remember that not every company will even acknowledge an anniversary.
2: That's right.
1: And 44 is not 45.
2: Right.
1: Right? The fact that she got flowers at all, I think is kind of cool. Like, how many anniversaries have you had here at work and you got nothing?
2: Well, the company has spoken out and defended itself, and even Gail, I believe, has spoken out that she wasn't retiring, first of all. It was just an admission.
1: It was just, 44 years at Walmart.
2: That she actually did get a cookie puss. They had gave her a card and a little cake.
1: Okay.
2: And it wasn't just the little flowers.
1: Right.
2: So
1: her problem was just not smiling for the picture.
2: Right.
1: And looking
2: it just looks bad.
1: She lost her best friend.
2: It looks like Walmart is sending her out after, like, booting her out after 45 years.
1: Yeah.
2: Like, here's some flowers. Hit the bricks.
1: It's so funny how, like, a simple little picture of somebody in Kentucky at a Walmart like has gone viral. You know, you can't expect to ever have that happen. You know, the fact that all these people have now seen this photo, you know, like, maybe she wore a sweatshirt that day and she wasn't happy with her outfit. Or maybe she wasn't feeling well and she had a headache.
2: The picture's hilarious. I'm already thinking how I can use it. Like me after coming in second at the Marconis.
1: Yes.
2: You know what I mean?
1: Yeah. Yeah. We need to bring flowers with us so we can take a sad flowers photo at the Marconis when we lose.
2: So it is trending. If you happen to see Gail today, just know that
1: she's all right.
2: She's fine.
1: She's okay.
2: And that Walmart treated her right. It's just a bad picture.
1: Right. Mm-hmm. She deserves a redo.
2: She does. Yes. Well, it's funny. Now I've found other pictures of her and she is smiling.
1: Okay.
2: It's just a bad moment.
1: You know how some people just have that face?
2: So. Yeah. I think Gail's probably not one to be cheery and,
1: like,
2: smiling all the time.
1: The best part of your day, Maddie Blake, if you worked with Gail, would be to make her crack and smile.
2: That's right.
1: Right? That would be your mission.
2: That's what it looks like.
1: Yeah, because we all have people at work, right?
2: Yes.
1: They're so serious, they can't get out of their own way.
2: Right.
1: I was at urgent care the other day because I went in to find out if I do have, like, COVID or the flu, which I do not.
2: Wait a second. Are you the lady that got locked in overnight?
1: No.
2: Okay.

0: But when I went there, there was a woman who was working there, mm-hmm. and I couldn't break her.
1: Oh, I hate that.
0: She was so serious.
1: I won't stop.
0: I know. So maybe Gail's the same way.
1: Yeah, Gail. You know? I would be Gail's worst nightmare.
0: All right. Well, there you go. Sad Flowers with Heather and Maddie on Light 105.
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3: Everything seems to be moving okay so far on both 95 and 195 getting in and out of Providence. We're getting reports of an incident 10 south after Reservoir Avenue as you head towards 95. So use caution if you're heading in that direction. 295 looking pretty good north and south between 37 and 146. Northbound is backed up though, approaching 95 in Attleboro. I'm Robin Murphy with your Right Now traffic.
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11: We spend so much energy trying to be impressive, more attractive, more successful, more put together. 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In their new book, How to Feel Loved, psychologists Sonia Libomirsky and Harry Reese make the case that beauty, money, and status might spark attention, but over time, they can create distance. 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I'm Dr. Sanjay Gupta, helping you live a better life.
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0: Heather and Maddie on Light 105. That's BB Rexa and Florida Georgia Line. That is not Kelly Clarkson, but she is all over the news, which is why we have launched an investigation.
1: Move over, Magnum. Heather and Maddie are on the case. It's a Heather and Maddie investigation.
2: Heather, you know the story. Kelly Clarkson went into a little place called Art of Play, I believe in Brooklyn.
0: Yep.
2: A curiosity shop. They have magic shows, live magic shows, apparently. And she saw a bird on the wall, $15,000 bird on the wall, asked about purchasing it.
0: Uh-huh.
2: And apparently, according to her, was given attitude. She called it a pretty woman moment. You can't afford that, dear. Let's find something that you'd be able to afford. They say she simply was not treated like a celebrity, but she was treated like everyone else would be treated. It wasn't their fault that she decided to go crazy on them. The truth, no one knows.
0: Right, because none of us were there. And even the video footage that was just released from the store doesn't have audio.
2: That's the news this morning. The video has been released. The security camera, you can watch Kelly talk to an employee. We just watched on your behalf, people. We've investigated. We watched the security footage. As Heather mentioned, it's silent. You can see the employee and her talking.
0: Yes.
2: She motions to the bird.
0: Right.
2: He walks up with a cup of coffee. He looks very hipsterish.
0: Right.
2: He kind of annoys me already.
0: All right.
2: And I don't know nothing.
0: That has nothing to do with anything.
2: I'm just saying. I'm being honest. The whole store annoys me.
0: Baseball,
2: what is this?
0: Cap, cup in his hand, yeah. Whatever.
2: He's a little hipsterish for me, but whatever.
0: Okay, that's ridiculous.
2: She starts kind of getting a little more animated, using her hands. She's pointing to it like, yeah, you can tell she's saying something like, yeah, but I'm looking at that and I see a price. You can kind of just see she's gesturing. And then it devolves. She starts returning things, putting things back on the shelf. She leaves, but before she leaves, she turns back, says something to someone. She's using her hands. Basically, you could tell she was saying something kind of like, well, I want to buy it, but you wouldn't let me, or something to that effect, maybe, and then walks out. So nothing is really clear.
0: No.
2: Just that this incident did happen.
0: There are two people that are also wearing baseball caps that look to be customers that were in the store at the same time. I want to hear from these guys because they were witnesses to the conversation. Now, the bird apparently is something that they have there and they've had there for quite some time. Mm-hmm. And the bird is named Molly, and it's become kind of like a little bit of a mascot for the store. I think the headline should be Kelly Clarkson goes to Brooklyn to buy Molly. That's the biggest problem.
2: Well, that's a whole nother thing.
0: So the comments underneath this video on Twitter, X, whatever, the salesman is in a condescending stance with a cup in his hand. The footage actually backs up what Kelly said. Wait, what?
2: Listen.
0: We don't know anything. We can't hear anything.
2: This is one of those things that people pro Kelly are going to use, and then the people pro the store are going to use, because it could be either. Because, as you said, there's no sound.
0: One person points this out, Maddie. Mm-hmm, mm-hmm. And they said, the store says that she caused a whole scene and stormed out. But she didn't. She actually took time to put the items back where they belong. Yeah, Who does that?
2: That's a good point. Knowing certain celebrities, as I have, one half of me says it was totally her. Like, it's totally her fault. Also, however, having been in Brooklyn shops like this,
0: right,
2: as I have,
0: right,
2: I know they've got tremendous attitude. I am completely torn. I could see both being true. Maybe both are true. Maybe that's what it is. Maybe she was a little put off because, hey, look, I'm Kelly Clarkson. Don't assume I can't afford this. And how could you not recognize me? Maybe something inside her, right? And also, they're a Brooklyn-y, attitude-y, hipster-ish bunch of jerks. Like, maybe both are true and the two clashed.
0: Or maybe that bird isn't for sale and we have another one that you can buy. It's a little cheaper. And she just like took that as like, what do you mean I can't afford that? I don't know. She went and she could have let this go. I think because she decided to go and out them and call them out, it created this whole thing. I almost wish that she did one of those things, you know, when you concoct a whole like post and then you don't hit send on it. And you think about it for a couple hours.
2: It's a great
0: I almost
2: point.
0: Wish she had done that.
2: It's a great point. In fact, if it is true that they're both equally culpable,
0: yes,
2: and you're looking for blame, there's the blame you can find is posting about it. Because no one would even know it ever happened if she didn't do that.
0: Yeah. Where's the audio on this? That's what I want to know. And will there ever be audio? Now they're going to get the lip readers involved.
2: Well, the store hasn't been able to sell anything since she's been gone.
0: Oh.
2: I'm sorry. I waited the whole time.
0: Since you've been gone.
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1: 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Good morning, 63 degrees. We've got the full forecast coming up for you in a couple of minutes. Here is your 105 second update.
2: A tranquil night at the Vatican. Good morning, Pope Leo. After surgery Tuesday to remove part of his lung, doctors say they believe they caught his case of lung cancer in its early stages. Latest Channel 12 poll shows Democrat Helena Bonanno Foulkes leading the race for governor. Independent Ken Block gaining ground, though, trailing 44-35%. Republican Aaron Kukian fading at just 10%. Stoughton's on leave. Police chief expected on the stand later today in Boston. The ongoing trial of Matthew Farwell is accused of killing 23-year-old Sandra Birchmore. In sports, the Celts are extending Peyton Pritchard for two more years and $44 million. They'll take on the Hornets in preseason action at the Garden tonight. Rhode Island FC will have their next to last game at Tidewater Landing tonight in the regular season as they take on Loudoun. I'm Bill Haberman.
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7: Everything seems to be moving okay so far on both 95 and 195 getting in and out of Providence. We're getting reports of an incident 10 south after Reservoir Avenue as you head towards 95. So use caution if you're heading in that direction. 295 looking pretty good north and south between 37 and 146. Northbound is backed up though, approaching 95 in Attleboro. I'm Robin Murphy with your right now traffic.
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13: Skies will vary between partly and mostly sunny for today. Unseasonably warm, high temperatures this afternoon, mid and upper 70s, little subtle hint of summer. Tonight, clear skies and cooler, late night temperatures down to 50. Plenty of sunshine, cooler on Thursday, but a nice day, highs around 62. And on Friday, showers likely heavy at times with highs in the 60s. I'm 12 News Chief Meteorologist Tony Petrarca for Light 105.
1: 64 degrees right now, 7:04 at Light 105.
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16: I'm also not sure if you've been watching the news the last couple of years, but how do I say this? We're all insane.
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1: Coming up this hour with Heather and Maddie, we have Heather's in Hollywood to get to. A couple of new concerts being added to the lineup of shows within the next year or so. So seems to be a big concert announcement time. We also have the Heather Games. And I'm not sure what else because I'm mentally preparing for the Heather Games. What do we got, Maddie?
16: What have we got? We've got Maddie Minute coming up later in the show.
1: Right.
16: We've got
1: right.
16: A Wheel of Fun.
1: Right. Thank you for
16: so
1: helping
16: many
1: me
16: things,
1: through this.
16: Heather.
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0: Heather and Maddie on Light 105. It is now 7:09. Thank you so much for all your texts coming through this morning. Want to say hi to Maddie in Connecticut. His daughter ended up having her appendix removed yesterday, which is kind of crazy, but he says that everything's going well and the surgery itself was only like 17 minutes.
1: Oh my gosh, it's amazing what they can do these days.
0: Exactly. Mm-hmm. So we're glad that everything's okay. And Gary and Cranston checking in, Michelle in North Kingstown, Rory and Taunton, a bunch of you as well. It's nice to hear from you guys and we love it. When I said ask anything, that doesn't mean that we'll answer, but you can definitely ask us any questions you want to ask us on our text lines.
1: And if we don't know, we'll just make it up.
0: Right.
1: Let's face it.
0: And then that happens.
2: Right. Now, here's Heather's in Hollywood on Light 105.
0: It seems to be that there's a lot of concerts being announced right now. We started off just this last week with Aerosmith making a big claim that they're going to do a bunch of shows at the Hollywood Bowl. And sure enough, it turns out to be true. And I'm waiting for them to announce like a pay-per-view part of that. We'll see.
1: Okay.
0: I don't know if they will, or maybe they'll just live stream it, but there's going to be a bunch of artists involved with that. That's at the end of October and early November. But in the meantime, there's been a bunch more, and we've been keeping you up to date on that stuff on our Light 105 Facebook page. For example, you've got, let's see, Matchbox 20 having a 30th anniversary tour. They're going to be at the Xfinity Center in July of next year. You've got Def Leppard and the Goo Goo Dolls at the Garden in Boston in March. You have Matt Rife making an announcement that he's doing a holiday toy drive show at the Vets. That's coming up on December 11th. So there you go. Bunch of things that you can go and enjoy.
1: Matchbox 20 has been around for how many years?
0: They said it's our 30th anniversary. Huh. That makes sense.
1: It doesn't?
0: Yeah.
1: I guess we're old, huh?
0: Yeah. Hello. You need a Matchbox 20 tour to convince you of that?
1: No.
0: We have a whole feature called Old Man Blake.
1: That's a good point.
0: Scott Bakula. You know that name, right?
1: I do. Actor.
0: Yep. Mm-hmm. Returning to CBS with an untitled detective show. He was on NCIS New Orleans, as you know, but I know him, well, not only Star Trek Enterprise, but also Quantum Leap. That was where we first met Scott Bakula. Mm-hmm. So the show is a nod to the Quantum Leap thing a little bit, too. They haven't really said. I would love for them to bring that concept back. That was a neat concept show.
1: It is a very good concept.
0: Yeah, where he just like, every episode, he was in someone else's body.
1: Yes.
0: Becoming them and then helping them solve their problems. And
1: right.
0: It's kind of neat. Bridgerton, the universe expanding. Netflix has announced a limited series exploring the romance of young Violet and Viscount Edmund Bridgerton.
1: Hmm.
0: We don't know her backstory. So now we're going to get to find out her backstory.
1: I see.
0: There you go. Just in case you're wondering, Queen Charlotte was another backstory that we got from the Bridgerton people. An attempt to break the Guinness World Record for the most people dressed as Spider-Man at New York Comic Con this past weekend fell short. 36 people, that's all they needed. 36 Spideys didn't make it there.
1: Wait, they were 36 short?
0: No,
1: or they needed 36?
0: Fell short by 36 people.
1: Right, right. Yeah. So it wasn't that 36 would break the record.
0: It was
1: that they needed an extra 36. I wonder what the number was.
0: The previous record of 685 was set back in June of 2023. So
1: 685?
0: Yeah, 685 people dressed like Spider-Man to break the record. They tried to do it at Comic-Con and failed.
1: Maybe they need to go to, maybe 685 people need to go to a resume writing workshop. You know what
0: maybe
1: I'm saying?
0: Maybe not. Maybe fine. They all have real
1: fine.
0: Jobs
1: fine.
0: And they just have Spidey outfits.
1: Fine.
0: Underoos count, by the way.
1: And a lot of time.
0: Rhode Islander mm-hmm. and former beauty queen Olivia Culpo. I know she's one of your favorites, Maddie.
1: Olivia Culpo used to be in the Heather games from time to time,
0: yes.
1: Didn't she?
0: She and her husband, football player Christian McCaffrey, welcoming their second child, a boy. They named him Roman. He was born on September 29th.
1: All right.
0: Olivia says her heart is exploding.
1: Oh, that's unfortunate. Maybe
0: she might want to see a doctor.
1: She needs to get to that minute clinic that locks people in overnight.
0: Yeah. And, you know, I forget if Barrington does this. And remind me if Max's school had done this when he was graduating. They play a game called Assassin.
1: I don't remember anything.
0: With the squirt guns.
1: You're asking the wrong guy.
0: Really?
1: Did he go to Barrington High?
0: Your son.
1: The whole thing's hazy.
0: All right, so both Jack and Dylan did it. They played the game.
1: I don't think they do.
0: Yeah, it was with the squirt guns.
1: Oh.
0: you get assigned a target and you have to take them out with squirt guns and there's different levels.
1: Yeah, I know of it. No, I don't think he did that.
0: Some schools call it something else, you know, but
1: they probably should.
0: Scarlett Johansson is now executive producing a new Peacock reality series called Assassins based on this premise.
1: Gotcha.
0: Yeah. They said it's popular on college campuses, but I know it mostly from high school.
1: Like what could go wrong? Year.
0: Right. And things do go wrong. And we do the reminder every time in like May and June that if you see people walking around with squirt guns, it's not a real threat.
1: Not to usurp your Hollywood. I wanted to mention very quickly.
0: Oh, we're out of time.
1: The trailer for a movie called River.
0: Oh, yeah, yeah. I watched that this morning because you wanted me to.
1: It has caused a kerfluffle in a good way. Max and I experienced this trailer while watching Other Mommy, about to watch Other Mommy, and it came on, and the whole theater got quiet. If you have a chance, check out the trailer for a movie called River.
0: Okay.
1: Upcoming.
0: Not for little kids.
1: No! It's a horror movie.
0: Yes.
1: But it starts off with a girl in the water in the river.
0: Yeah.
1: And it seems like it's going to be one of those teeny kind of, was an anaconda comes out of the water or something. And that is not what happens. And the theater was silent during the trailer when Max and I were there. And it is awesome.
0: Put it this way. According to you, the River trailer was better than the whole movie, Other Mommy.
1: No, the popcorn is better than Other Mommy.
0: Aww.
1: And it was stale.
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3: Crash has been cleared. 610 inbound after Dean Street. Damage is done, though. 6 East is backed up to Hartford Ave, trying to get to the 610. And we've got backup on 10 North approaching the 610 as well. 10 Southbound, a slow ride from just after Cranston Street out to 95. That's from an earlier incident there. 195 Westbound, under the speed limit before the East Shore Expressway overpass, out past Broadway. Eastbound slows down between the I-Way and the Washington Bridge. I'm Robin Murphy with your Right Now Traffic.
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0: 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It's a national flyaway, and we've got the keywords starting at 9 o'clock this morning. You could get a trip to the city of your choice here in the U.S. to go see TSO, and also $1,000. So it's worthy of your time. Maddie, you said that we have an apology to make. I don't feel like we did anything wrong. I mean, I'll fully admit when we mess up, but.
1: Well, as I said, this show is called Heather and Maddie. Not sometimes Heather, not sometimes Maddie. If I go down, you're going down with me, sister.
2: And now, two people who are always right, admitting they were wrong.
1: What were we thinking?
2: It's a Heather and Maddie apology.
1: Well,
0: What happened?
1: Sometimes I'm speaking extemporaneously on the show. In fact, all times I'm speaking extemporaneously. The only exception, I guess, would be the coming up Heather games when I write questions, and maybe the Maddie Minute when I pre-write those. But if you hear me speak, I'm speaking off the cuff, from the heart, top of my head. And sometimes I say things that I have heard from the hipsters this morning.
0: Oh, no.
1: We were talking about the Kelly Clarkson story.
0: Yeah, and, the Brooklyn shop, and you called them a bunch of hipsters.
1: Yeah.
0: Now, you might have said the word annoying.
1: I may have. And a lot of hipsters are texting at me. What's the problem with hipsters? Hipsters create art. They make cool things. They make things people want to be part of.
0: Right.
1: They look cool. They sound cool. I just heard from Rudy, in fact. Maddie, what do you have against hipsters? And then he sent a picture of a hipster that might be him.
0: If that's him, hi, Rudy.
1: Take it easy. I responded, look, to all of these hipsters. And by the way, Rudy's not one. He's just messing with me. He agrees with my opinion on hipsters. I have scar tissue, you see, because, Heather, I moved to New York City. I was signed by Buckled in 2002.
0: Wait, let me handle this for you. So I was a working actor in New York City for years, and I worked those streets looking for gigs all the time.
1: Now who has to apologize? My point is not my award-winning and very highly successful acting career. The point is that I moved there in 2002. By 2003, we were in the apex of hipster Brooklyn, New York City. It was at its peak. It never got higher nor more prevalent than like 2003, 2002, 2004. That era was hipster central New York City. I got so much side-eye from guys because I had no tattoos, I drank regular beer, I wore jeans and t-shirts unironically. I did everything unironically. I was just an earnest working guy from Boston, and I got so many dirty looks.
0: So you're a rebel. You didn't join the hipster movement, and so now you're a little bitter?
1: All I can tell you is that it wasn't for me. And okay. And I was in the sea of ultra cool hipsterish movement, including the music I listened to was so passe. Like, please, where's your vintage REM t-shirt, bro, when I'm wearing a Black Crowes t-shirt? You know what I'm saying?
0: You're such a guy right now.
1: It was everywhere. So I'm a little hipstered out. And now I go into Providence.
0: Oh, no.
1: And these hipster bars, everyone's trying to act. I'm like, dude, you're 15 years too late, man. Like, you're
0: 12. I thought this was an apology.
1: Oh, here. Sorry.
0: So, say it. Go. I'm sorry.
1: Sorry you're still trying to be hipster in 2026.
0: So our takeaway from this is that you cannot apologize like you should be right now. I did nothing like I thought I did. And
1: wait a second. You hired me. So,
0: I did not hire you.
1: Yes, you did. You asked,
0: made a recommendation.
1: You asked me to do the show with you. So if you're a hipster and you're offended this morning, blame Heather. She opened my microphone.
0: Wow. Let's focus on Rudy, though. Is this a real picture?
1: Rudy, is that really you? Because Heather's...
0: Hashtag thirst trap.
1: Oh, take it easy. I think that's a stock image of a hipster.
0: Really?
1: I don't know.
0: I want to know.
1: Oh, my God. What have you done, Rudy? Now Rudy needs to apologize.
0: I don't think he does, actually.
2: This has been a Heather and Maddie apology. Now, doesn't everyone feel better?
1: No.
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7: 95 southbound running under the speed limit now as you make your way out of the Pawtucket S-Curves all the way into downtown Providence, backed up on the ramp to 195 east, and it's heavy southbound after 117 towards Route 4. 95 northbound, heavy volume with a handful of slowdowns just after 37 heading up into the city. 195 eastbound, slow from 95 to the Washington Bridge. Westbound slows down over the state line out past Broadway. I'm Robin Murphy with your Right Now traffic.
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8: Skies will vary between partly and mostly sunny for today. Unseasonably warm, high temperatures this afternoon, mid and upper 70s, a little subtle hint of summer. Tonight, clear skies and cooler, late night temperatures down to 50. Plenty of sunshine, cooler on Thursday, but a nice day, highs around 62. And on Friday, showers likely, heavy at times with highs in the 60s. I'm 12 News Chief Meteorologist Tony Petrarca for Light 105.
0: 64 degrees right now, 732 at Light 105. And coming up next, we've got the Heather Games. Maybe you're going to have to apologize to me for that afterwards.
1: Most likely, if I did my job right.
0: Oh, no.
9: They say the

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1: and Air. Heather and Maddie on Light 105. It is now 7:36. Good morning. So we were talking about Maddie in Connecticut and how his daughter had some surgery recently. And Carol heard it and she thought that we were talking about you, Maddie, and that your daughter had surgery. And I corrected her on the text lines and I said, well, sorry, Carol, that was Maddie in Connecticut that we were talking about, not our Maddie. And our own Maddie doesn't have a daughter. And she said, oh my God, but please tell him anyway that I'm thinking about his daughter. I did. And Maddie then says, thank you. So like people are just so nice to each other. The people that listen to this show are great.
2: I hope I don't have a daughter out there somewhere.
1: Oh my God, that's another apology that needs to be made. All right, let's get to the Heather games right now and see if I can answer today's questions correctly.
3: The Heather games.
2: If I did, I hope she's rich. Heather.
1: Why?
2: Well, so I can glom off the money. I've always loved you, you know, daughter I didn't know.
1: Right.
2: Kylie Jenner. She'll be featured in other games. That's why she's on my mind. Heather,
1: this
2: three questions.
1: Awkward.
2: Taken from the gossip rag stories I see you crinkle up and throw away.
1: I'm not interested in these stories.
2: I want to dive deeper. Number one, let's talk Halloween costumes, shall we? How about controversial, inappropriate Halloween costumes? Maybe a little fetish adjacent, if you know what I'm saying. Sydney Saweeney's Halloween costume idea has caused a little contro, H-Dog. Here's the deal. Her character on TV dressed up in this getup to film the... No, this is the character I'm talking about, not Sydney Sweeney. Sydney Sweeney's character in Utopia, what's it called? Euphoria? Whatever, who cares?
1: Oh my God.
2: Terrible show.
1: You are terrible at details.
2: She, the character, did OnlyFans to make some cash and was dressed up. And now, the real Sydney Sweeney's lingerie company has posted... Do you have your Halloween costume yet? With her in this getup. And they're offering it as a Halloween costume. What is the controversial costume that's okay. Sexy and maybe a little too naughty, if you know what I'm saying?
1: Okay.
2: Is it a doggy in a collar and leash, a tigress in a cage, or a cat in a litter box?
1: Oh, wow.
2: Uh-huh.
1: It could be any of those.
2: I know. That's the whole point.
1: What would people be all upset about? And she's on Euphoria, by the way, not Utopia. Yeah,
2: whatever. Terrible stuff.
1: I'm going to go dog with the leash.
2: Darn it.
1: Oh, yes. Excellent. I almost went cat and litter box, but I'm glad I didn't.
2: Let me see the image here.
1: No. We're not allowed to talk about it or look at it anymore.
2: Suddenly, I want to adopt another dog.
1: Ruh.
2: Number two. Kylie Jenner. The aforementioned Kylie Jenner has gone viral for all the wrong reasons. From a couple weeks ago, she posted a video. She was going to see the movie Verity. And because of her fame, this poor thing is forced to do something that has even her fans saying, oh, the poor girl, so sad. Feel really bad for you. What can't she do or what does she have to do to go to the movies? A, she can't get popcorn because of her skin. B, she has to sit in a larger seat due to rear implants. Or C, has to rent out a theater for privacy. Privacy.
1: All right, so it's either A or C.
2: Oh, don't be so sure.
1: I am sure.
2: You know, those Kardashians roll.
1: That's true. I'm going to say C. She's got to rent out the whole theater because of privacy.
2: Let's see, Kylie.
4: I'm going to the movie. We're seeing Verity. We rented out a theater.
2: Ah, yeah. Yes. We rented out a theater.
1: You know, I got it right. You shouldn't have even been allowed to play that audio.
2: Story number three. Let's go back to the controversy that I know you're not sick of yet, Heather. Kelly Clarkson in the store.
1: Okay.
2: You know, if you want to make Scott's year, I'm not telling you how to do your job as a wife. But
1: right.
2: Kelly Clarkson is just embroiled in this controversy, the story. We've been through it this morning. You know it. If you don't know it, I'll very quickly. She went into a store. She says she was treated horribly. They say no, she just wasn't treated like a celebrity.

0: Well, I've just received a video statement from the owner talking to 1010 Winds News. I have the sound.
1: I was on 1010 Winds as a traffic reporter.
0: Oh, my God. No, hold on.
1: Why?
0: Just give me 30 seconds, everybody.
1: No, it's give us 20 minutes and we'll tell you the world.
0: Okay, here we go.
2: Well, what do we have here? It's a Heather celebrity name drop.
0: Okay, Heather is on the local news, everybody. They're in New York. All right, but back to the game. Heather.
1: We're all backed up on the BQE.
0: You just need some...
1: Northbound on the Cross Bronx Expressway, all jammed up, heading into the George Washington Bridge.
0: Sounds like you need some Lactaid.
1: I told you I did traffic
0: You're
1: in New York.
0: Backed up. All right, here we go.
1: All right.
0: The owner of the store has released a statement, video statement.
1: Okay.
0: He says, among other things, it's been completely overwhelming and the consequences have been grave. His name is Adam. He says, things have gone way too far. They've been attacked by Kelly Clarkson fans.
1: Not surprised.
0: Nonstop.
1: Yep.
0: And he said, it's gone too far.
1: Knew it.
0: Most notably in the fact that the store has had to blank. Is it close, shut off their phone, or stop selling birds entirely?
1: I'm going to say shut off their phones.
0: Let's go to 1010 Winds.
3: And it's just, it's gotten too much. Does it feel overwhelming?
4: Overwhelming. We have to turn the phone off.
0: Yes, they had to turn the phone off.
1: I got it right.
0: God help them.
1: That's three in a row. That's amazing.
0: You did great.
1: Excellent.
0: If you want the details on any of the stories, I'll send you the links. Because Heather got them right. I couldn't dive into the dirty, salacious details. And if you want that picture of Sydney Sweeney, I will not send it because I don't want to be called to HR.
1: This just in, the Brooklyn Bridge is now closed. Use the Williamsburg Bridge or the Manhattan Bridge instead. This is Heather Gersten on 1010 Winds.
5: All right, good job, Heather. This is the I-Man. Let's go. Whack, whack.

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2: 95 southbound running under the speed limit now as you make your way out of the Pawtucket S-curves all the way into downtown Providence, backed up on the ramp to 195 east, and it's heavy southbound after 117 towards Route 4. 95 northbound, heavy volume with a handful of slowdowns just after 37 heading up into the city. 195 eastbound, slow from 95 to the Washington Bridge. Westbound slows down over the state line out past Broadway. I'm Robin Murphy with your right now traffic.
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1: Well, good Wednesday morning. It's Light 105's Amy Ponce. I hope you're having a great morning. Well, I know you are, especially if you're listening to Heather and Maddie. I'll keep the fun going. We'll head back to the 90s at noon. I'll get you another keyword for your chance to win a trip to see the Trans-Siberian Orchestra. By the way, this trip includes $1,000 cash. I'll ask you my one question at one. I'll also have your chance to win tickets to see magician Michael Carbonaro this weekend. And I'll see you after Heather and Maddie on Light 105.

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1: 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Good morning. 65 degrees right now. Full forecast coming up in just a couple of minutes. Here's your 105-second update.
2: 45, 34, and 10. Good morning. That's the latest Channel 12 poll on the race for governor. Helena Bonanno Folks leading the independent. Ken Block by 9. Republican Aaron Kukian trailing the field. Both Kukian and Block trading barbs during a debate here on a Tuesday. Same poll, by the way. Race for lieutenant governor. Too close to call. John Laughlin holding a 46-45 advantage over Democrat Sabina Matos. Both will debate here on Friday. We have not had a Republican statewide office win since 2006. In sports, Charlie McAvoy lights the lamp in his first game back as the Bruins doubled up the Sharks 6-3. The Rays now even Steven with Cleveland after a 3-1 game 2 win last night at the Trop. I'm Bill Haberman.
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5: 195 westbound, inching along from exit 1 in Seekonk out to the Washington Bridge work zone. Eastbound is slow right from 95. 95 northbound under the speed limit from 37 pretty much all the way up into the city. Southbound, you got a slow ride moving through the Pawtucket S curves to 195. 610 inbound, stop and go, start to finish. 146 southbound is backed up well past Mineral Spring Avenue. I'm Robin Murphy with your right now traffic.
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1: Skies will vary between partly and mostly sunny for today. Unseasonably warm, high temperatures this afternoon, mid and upper 70s, little subtle hint of summer. Tonight, clear skies and cooler, late night temperatures down to 50. Plenty of sunshine, cooler on Thursday, but a nice day, highs around 62. And on Friday, showers likely heavy at times with highs in the 60s. I'm 12 News Chief Meteorologist Tony Petrarca for Light 105.
2: It is currently 65 degrees, 807 at Light 105.
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2: Coming up this hour with Heather and Maddie, we've got the Maddie Minute happening. I feel like we've missed a couple of Wednesdays, so we're back at it again with the Maddie Minute. And we've also got the Wheel of Fun, so we're going to play one song, and when we come back, we'll open up the light lines and give you a chance to play a game. We've got two tickets to go see The Bodyguard at PPAC later this month. Heather and Maddie, good morning.

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The light lines are now officially O-P-E-N open. Let's go. 401-272-5483. Up for grabs. We've got two tickets to go see The Bodyguard at PPAC coming up in a couple of weeks. Should be great. 401-272-5483. 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

0: Maddie on Light 105. We're off to the light lines right now, and Laura's calling us from Riverside. Welcome to the Wheel of Fun, Laura.
1: Good morning.
0: Good morning. How are you today?
1: I am awesome. Thank you. How are you?
0: I'm good. And what's on the schedule for today?
1: Work per usual.
0: All right. And what do you do?
1: I drive a bus for an elderly day center.
0: Awesome. Have we talked before?
1: We have. We have met before.
0: All right.
2: Oh. Woohoo. And you still listen.
0: I know.
1: Every morning, my participants absolutely love it.
0: All right, we're going to spin that wheel of fun and try and win you tickets to the Bodyguard at PPAC. You ready?
1: Oh, absolutely.
2: This morning, you'll be playing a game called Blank in a Blank. You see, the wheel always listens. And yesterday, we did a question in our Blank You Very Much segment. And we talked about people are having PSLs, that's pumpkin spice lattes, in a pumpkin. You're having pumpkin in a pumpkin. So we've come up with some examples of very similar things, and you get us fill in the blanks. For example, Heather and I will play right now. Listen very carefully. Here's an example of what you're going to have to do. If I was having, for example, a spicy fried chicken wings created in upstate New York, I'd be having blank in a blank.
0: You'd be having buffalo wings in Buffalo.
2: Thank you. Do you get it?
1: Okay, I'm going to try my best.
2: All right, here we go.
0: Are the two blanks always going to be very similar?
2: Yes.
0: Okay.
2: Always to the point where it's ridiculous.
0: Okay.
2: Okay.
0: Even better. Let's go.
1: Okay, great. I'm ready.
2: Here we go. Number one, if I were having a cocktail made by stirring whiskey, sweet vermouth, and bitters together with ice, then straining it into a chilled glass, and I was having it in the city that never sleeps, I'd be having blank in a blank.
1: I know Chicago. I'm not sure.
0: What's the city that never sleeps?
2: I want to wake up in the city that...
1: New York. I know New York.
0: Okay.
2: And what's the borough that is called? The city of New York City is also known as...
1: You know what? I'm not sure on that.
2: That's okay. All right. So the answer is Manhattan in Manhattan.
1: You know what? I did know that.
2: It's okay.
1: I'm just not a drinker.
2: It's okay. It's early. There's four more to go.
0: The answer was you'd be having a Manhattan in Manhattan. Okay. All right.
2: Number two. If I were enjoying a rare luxury delicacy meat made from Japanese black cattle imported from Japan, and I were eating it in the kitchen of late L.A. Lakers star last name Bryant, I'd be eating blank at blanks.
1: So it's Kobe.
2: Yes.
1: So Kobe. Kobe steak and Kobe Bryant.
2: Yes, Kobe at Kobe's. That's it.
1: All right.
2: You're doing
1: it. That was my dog's name, too.
2: You're doing this really stupid thing.
1: And I feel stupid that I'm not getting it.
0: Welcome to the Heather and Maddie Show.
2: All right. Number three, if I were enjoying little neck or cherry stone clams on the half shell, topped with a mixture of crispy bacon, breadcrumbs, butter, garlic, green peppers, and herbs, and I were sitting at Bally's, I'd be having blank in a blank.
1: A clams casino in a casino.
2: Oh, we are rolling now. All right. Number four, this one is... Uh-oh.
1: Uh-oh.
2: Good morning. I have a dish of golden brown confections. I had a bunch of these delicious shoes, but I don't remember if I had five or six of them. Can you guess? Do you feel lucky, punk? Well, if you were having these golden brown confections in the city that I was the mayor of, you'd be enjoying blank in a blank, punk.
1: Oh, jeez, I know you're Clint Eastwood.
0: All right, that's good.
2: We're off to a good start.
0: Do you remember where he was the mayor?
1: I don't.
0: That would help. That would help you get it. It was Carmel, right?
2: Yes, that's right. Carmel, California. You'd be having Carmel and Carmel.
1: Carmel. Okay.
2: All right.
0: Why are you so angry all the time?
2: Get off my lawn. Bye, Clint. Okay,
0: thanks
2: there he goes.
0: Thanks for coming in.
2: He's
0: Bye.
2: So grumpy.
0: I know.
2: All right. For the win, got to get this right. If you were enjoying a classic comfort food made from ground meat, mixed with breadcrumbs, eggs, and seasoning, and you were having it at this guy's kitchen, and I would do anything for love, but I won't do that. No, I won't do that. Okay, what are you having?
1: said meatloaf with meatloaf.
2: Let's go! You just won.
1: Awesome.
0: That is awesome.
1: I'm excited.
0: And he's since passed, so good luck with that. All right, congratulations.
1: Oh, thank you so much.
0: You're going
1: to see
0: The Bodyguard at PPAC. Have a great time, Laura.
1: Oh, thank you. It's amazing. You guys have a great day. Thank you so much.
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7: 95 southbound, a slow ride from the Pawtucket S-curves all the way into downtown, backed up on the ramp to 195 east. Northbound, mostly under the speed limit after 37 all the way up into the city. 195 eastbound, slow from 95 to the Washington Bridge. Westbound is backed up to just about exit 1 in Seekonk. 295 southbound slows down, getting past Route 6 to the landfill exit. 146 southbound is backed up past Mineral Spring Avenue. I'm Robin Murphy with your Right Now Traffic.
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1: Olivia Dean on Light 105 with Heather and Maddie. It is now 8:45. Thank you so much for joining us. Don't forget, we've got our TSO Flyaway National Keyword, the first one of four today, coming up at 9 o'clock. You could win a trip to the U.S. city of your choice to see Trans-Siberian Orchestra live in concert. There's also $1,000 that goes along with the plane ride and the hotel. It's pretty awesome. So that's coming up. In the meantime...
2: And now, 60 seconds of your life you'll never get back. It's the Maddie Minute.
3: So, Heather, musically, it all started for me, my passion and love for music. You've told your story about how you used to practice being a DJ. You've had pictures. For me, it started with my brother and sister's record collection. And I remember distinctly the first two I saw were the Beatles' Greatest Hits records. There's a blue one and a red one, you might remember, and it covers certain years of their greatest hits.
1: Yes.
3: And it was the four of the Beatles staring over the railing of like a hotel looking down at the camera. And I started listening to those albums and I was just like transported. And that's the start of my love of music. So the Beatles mean a lot to me. You know, I'm a Beatles sycophant. And there's often stories in the news about like rare Beatles things coming out. They found this, they found that. Well, a new interview that's just been released, a podcast interview with Amy Poehler, has just been released. And it is perhaps the most rare Beatles thing ever seen or heard, because it's Paul McCartney getting emotional. And I want to play it for you. And that's
1: so
3: my Maddie Minute.
1: So this is Paul McCartney talking and being interviewed by Amy Poehler.
3: Correct.
1: Okay. All right, well, let's start the clock ticking, and here we go.
3: So Paul, in this clip, is talking about his beloved Linda. And if you know the Beatles, you know they're from Liverpool, they're tough, and they don't like to be seen getting emotional on camera. In fact, when John was killed, Paul would not cry on camera. He doesn't cry on camera well. Amy Poehler asked him about Linda. I'm going to cede my last 30 seconds. Although it's sad, it's the good kind of sad. Here he is.
4: She had this kind of Disney-esque view of animals. Mm-hmm. So that if we saw like a frog in a garden or something, she'd pick it up. And the way, it's getting emotional, but the way she would hold it, it wouldn't hurt it. yeah, she was something else.
5: Yeah.
4: A tough lady.
5: Yeah.
3: That just made my day, and I just want to share it.
1: Wow. It's sad that he was a guy who was so... Oh, the time's still going.
3: Yeah, sorry.
1: All right, that's crazy. So it's sad that there's a guy like this that's so ready to spill lyrics out and sing songs and give us entertainment, but he wasn't able to cry in front of people.
3: Oh, I love it. It
1: you
3: makes
1: do?
3: Me admire him more. Yeah.
1: I
3: love it. It's, you know, it's old school to be sure, but I think...
1: But meanwhile, you're highlighting him because he did break down
3: in
1: this clip.
3: But, you know, I love the fact that, you know, everyone's different, but I like a man who picks and chooses and maybe holds things. And sometimes we're called upon as men to grit our teeth and move forward and just get the job done. And
1: right.
3: I like that about them, that old school guy. And then, yeah, like he's 80. What is he? 83? So my dad's age, 82.
1: Yeah.
3: And so now he's at a point in life, you know, your testosterone drops a little bit and he's obviously feeling reflective about his life. And now he feels like obviously he can. He's definitely trying to get himself together and probably slightly embarrassed. And also remember, these guys grew up in like 1950s Liverpool. This is a port city, a tough city. John Lennon was tough. You know, Paul McCartney's tough.
1: I'm not saying that guys should cry all the time. I'm just saying that like every once in a while, like don't hold it in because... You got to be able to, like, feel your emotions.
3: Well, he also wrote, like, maybe I'm amazed about her, which, hello.
1: Right.
3: If a guy ever wrote that for you, you'd, you know.
1: Yeah. All right. Well, I do love a softer side of Paul McCartney.
3: It's so nice, isn't it? I just saw that clip. I had another Maddie Minute prepared, but that came out this morning. And I saw that. And I was like, oh, yeah, that's a very rare, you know, like I said, when John was killed, Paul was... kind of criticized for what you're saying. Like he never really showed emotion but he's later admitted that like he knew it was so emotional he wouldn't be able to compose himself.
1: Right.
3: So he just, you know, bit his lip and moved on.
1: Ladies.
3: Publicly anyway.
1: Find a guy who looks at you like Paul looked at Linda.
3: Yep.
1: And also find a guy who looks at you like my dog looks at a taco.
3: Yes.
1: the same thing.
3: Yes.
1: The Maddie Minute on Light 105.
3: Beautiful. Coming up in the next John Tesh Radio Show, I have the go-to prescription from a gastroenterologist for bloating and digestion. It isn't a pill. It happens to be a fruit. Plus, what's the hot new fitness fad in North America? 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
9: 195 westbound, a slow ride from just after exit 1 in Seekonk all the way through East Providence. Eastbound slow right from 95 to the Washington Bridge work zone. 95 southbound is slow getting out of the Pawtucket House curves into downtown, backed up on the ramp to 195 east. Northbound 95 mostly under the speed limit after the Jefferson Boulevard on-ramp heading up into the city. In the Bay State, 146 northbound Uxbridge just after exit 1. We've got crews dealing with a vehicle fire. Right lane is blocked, so traffic is pretty jammed through there. I'm Robin Murphy with your Right Now Traffic.

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0: 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It is now 9:11. A lot of people who have cats, Maddie, are often like, oh, everyone just talks about dogs. Dogs, dogs, dogs, dogs, dogs. A new study was done of U.S. households, and it turns out that more people have kittens in their homes than puppies right now. So
1: really?
0: Yeah, look at that.
1: Interesting.
0: Hashtag meow. By the way, speaking of cats, Angelina's a cat and she needs a home, and she's up for adoption at the Rhode Island SPCA, and she's featured as Heather and Maddie's furry friend of the week. 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
0: Hulu, green lighting a new reimagined X-Files. Do you want to just get it all out right now?
3: Warning, Matty's one Hollywood outburst.
1: Like I said about my review for the movie Carrie, why not make, I'm being honest here, if you want to explore telekinesis and a young girl having telekinesis,
0: right,
1: write a story about that, modern context, how social media would affect all that, and it would be wonderful. You're shackling your own self. So how about this? An FBI agency that handles paranormal cases say it's loosely inspired by X-Files, but we're not going to call it X-Files. We're not going to call them Mulder and Scully.
0: Well, these two agents would be investigating unexplained phenomena, new roles separate from the original Scully and Mulder characters, if that makes you feel any better. Mm-hmm. But I imagine that there's a whole bunch of writers that are trying to pitch new ideas, and they're getting rejected, rejected, rejected. And so it's not like those people aren't out there. You're talking at the production companies and the big wigs that are signing the contracts.
1: The money people. My whole argument is that there's plenty of people like me and Tony Arkin have written an original, incredible film.
0: Where it's coming from.
1: And it's like, unless you are either doing something that's already been done.
0: Yeah.
1: Or.
0: Yeah.
1: Like, you got like $11 million now to make a film is like ultra low. Like, that's not even a film. That's not even on the radar.
0: Right.
1: It's insane.
0: So why don't you and Tony come up with a way to reimagine what you've written and call it like a reboot of something? And then someone will be like, oh, okay.
1: I'm telling you, that's next.
0: I know.
1: Tony's like, let's just make it AI. Yeah. Let's just give in.
0: Well, hey, that's like podcasters getting more attention from these companies than actual radio hosts.
1: Amen.
0: Just saying. All right. Peacock has a new prequel series, and it's called Crystal Lake. And a lot of people are talking about this. This is, they say, the highest rated entry in the entire Friday the 13th franchise, with an 86% rating on Rotten Tomatoes. It's an 8-episode series, and it stars Linda Cardellini as Pamela Voorhees, Jason's mother. So
1: I'm going to drive you crazy right now with my seemingly incongruous opinion, but I have no problem with this because the source material itself, Friday the 13th, was a money grab by people who were just back then in the day going like, all right, we got to follow this Halloween thing, which is actually artfully made film. How can we make money off this? So the source material is not so sacred.
0: Okay.
1: You know, it's kind of cheesy camp anyway, so go ahead and make a show of it.
0: I'm finding it difficult to follow Maddie's rules.
1: I know.
0: A new documentary series is set to premiere and explore Michael Jackson's legendary Super Bowl halftime performance. It's called Spectacle, Michael Jackson at the Super Bowl, and will stream on Hulu and ESPN coming up in February. I think they saw the success of the Michael movie, and they said any stories about him and his career are going to be gold.
1: Okay.
0: And you know what? I'm sitting here eating a big bowl of popcorn watching this thing, so.
1: I gotcha. In unrelated news, I'll be releasing the Blake Crowes, my band, will be releasing a new album called Thriller Redo.
0: Okay.
1: Our version of Thriller.
0: Nice,
1: yeah.
0: Nice. Well, you can. Why don't you come to our event, learn the Thriller dance with us at the Event Factory on the 25th, benefit the Gloria Gemma Breast Cancer Resource Foundation, register at light105.com, and then you can go on to greatness.
1: It's a great idea. I'm just going to reinvent the steps and call it my Thriller dance.
0: Whatever you do after our event, it's fine.
1: I see.
0: 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A trailer for this thing, by the way, is currently available. We already watched the trailer for River,
1: so
0: which
1: good.
0: Looks like a cray-cray movie. Speaking of trailers, I wanted to play you a little snippet of something I'm very excited about. They've officially released a 2-minute trailer for The Gilded Age Season 4. A lot of it filmed right here in Rhode Island. Check this out.
4: It's become too much.
5: So you won't pay for anything more?
4: I'll follow my own instincts. The same instincts that plan to replace my curtains, they don't even make tassels like that anymore.
0: Ah, yes, I love it.
1: Oh, you're
0: so
1: in.
0: Good.
1: You're
0: oh, my in. God, it's so good. Christine Baranski in that character is like, it's gold. It's so good. It's like Maggie Smith when she was in Downton Abbey. And it's so good. Then it's just because you get confused every once in a while. This isn't the dirty stuff like Bridgerton.
1: Thank you. Okay.
0: Down. Yeah.
1: I'm going to check this out,
0: the
1: maybe.
0: Gilded Age. There's already three seasons. It's great. I absolutely love it. And the quips from Christine Baranski's character are just are heaven. There's another one. All right. I want to end Heather's in Hollywood.
1: Let's
0: playing
1: go.
0: You this one. You ready? Mm-hmm. Here we go.
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1: Skies will vary between partly and mostly sunny for today. Unseasonably warm. High temperatures this afternoon. Mid and upper 70s. Little subtle hint of summer. Tonight, clear skies and cooler. Late night temperatures down to 50. Plenty of sunshine. Cooler on Thursday, but a nice day. Highs around 62. And on Friday, showers likely heavy at times with highs in the 60s. I'm 12 News Chief Meteorologist Tony Petrarca for Light 105.
2: 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It's now 69 degrees, 923 at Light 105. 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

0: Sabrina Carpenter on Light 105 and some espresso. Maybe that's what you're sipping in the morning. We invite you to join us for our first break of the morning. It's usually around 6:05, and we have the first Sippers Club. So be part of that. Sip your drink with us, coffee, tea, whatever it is, and you can enjoy starting off your weekday with us.
1: Excellent.
0: Exactly. So, you ready for Blank You Very Much?
1: I'm always ready for Blank You Very
0: Much. Yesterday was challenging for me. Today I'm hoping I can swiftly fill in the blanks.
1: Your voice is way better.
0: Yeah, I feel better.
1: In between breaks, you're not hacking up a lung. I felt so bad for you because we've all been there. I'll be there probably this winter.
0: From what I hear, this cough is going to linger for several weeks. So get used to it, buddy.
1: Yeah.
2: Blank You Very Much.
1: Heather, story number one. Here's how it works in case you're new to the H&M universe. If you are, welcome aboard this crazy train. Here's the deal. I give you three stories, taken, ripped from this morning headlines, if you will, and then I provide a statement with a blank based on said story, and we just fill them in.
2: Blank You Very Much.
1: First of all, a viral video has hit the interwebs. A young man is in Walmart, and he's holding cheddar goldfish. We know the snacks. We love them.
0: They're actually amazing. They're the list of like amazing standby your man type food. Like they're always there.
1: So why has this gone viral? Well, he's holding a pack of cheddar flavored protein goldfish crackers. And he says, you got to be blanking kidding me. You can't be serious enough. They are protein.
0: Yeah, I heard you say
1: goldfish.
0: That.
1: Goldfish.
0: Yeah, so they stuck protein in our goldfish.
1: So everyone is talking about this protein trend of protein being in everything. Now it's gotten to the point where they're in our goldfish. Heather, a trend I'm sick of. You got to be kidding me. Enough is enough of blank.
0: I am all done with things that are pickle flavored.
1: Oh, nice. Good one. Very hot right now.
0: Right. Because I don't enjoy pickle-flavored stuff.
1: You know, I got in trouble this morning for mentioning hipsters. It's a little hipster-adjacent, the pickle thing. Like, hey, check out my pickle IPA.
0: Right.
1: Enough.
0: Yeah. But I do think they're funny, though, sometimes.
1: Yes.
0: And sometimes the animation that goes along with the pickle product is downright childish. So.
1: Right.
0: Yeah. What about you?
1: I'm done with blank. It is enough of dessert collabs. Like, we're getting out of hand.
0: What do you mean? Like, mixing Hershey's? Like,
1: yes.
0: Okay.
1: Like, we don't need to... The one thing we don't need fixing is our basic candy staples.
0: Right.
1: And then they're coming after my Little Debbie. Like, Little Debbie is going to make a marshmallow puff cake. Like, all right, enough. With Little Debbie's fine. Why don't we work on this? Making vegetables delicious. How about some candy vegetable collabs?
0: This from the guy who was birthing gummies out of gelatinous cubes the other day and loving every minute of it.
1: That's because I was trying to horrify you.
2: Blank You Very Much.
1: Story number two, another release from this Paul McCartney interview with Amy Poehler, a podcast. We featured it in the Maddie Minute. But a bunch of kind of little bombshells are coming out, including he admitted there's one artist in history that he'd be nervous, too nervous to ask for a collaboration with. And that artist is, any guesses?
0: Paul McCartney would be nervous
1: Paul McCartney
0: to ask?
1: I was just too nervous to ask him.
0: Oh, I don't know. So it's someone legendary, right? It's a man?
1: Yes, totally legendary.
0: Well, Bob Dylan,
1: right.
0: That was a giveaway.
1: That was actually my Slim Whitman impression, but whatever.
0: I'd be afraid to ask Bob Dylan for anything.
1: Well, that leads blank very much. An artist I would be, or a celebrity, I'd be too nervous to ask for a collab, Heather, would be blank.
0: Oh, okay.
1: Would you be too nervous to work with potentially?
0: I mean, I think there's like notoriously curmudgeon-y people, you know, like Daryl Hall, for example.
1: Right.
0: Like I was nervous to even interview him.
1: Yeah, he's grumpy. How about more like, because I think Paul meant he's such a giant and like he's like a nervous to work with him because he's like, oh my God, it's Dylan.
0: Yeah, yeah.
1: The only one who he would maybe respect that much currently that's still alive.
0: Artist? You want a music artist?
1: No.
0: Okay.
1: Could be anything.
0: Then Sam Ewan from Outlander.
1: No, but you wouldn't be nervous.
0: Yes, I would. Yes, I would.
1: Lustful is not nervous.
0: That's why you're nervous.
1: Oh, I see.
0: What about you?
1: Oh, there's so many. Gosh. No, there's not so many, actually, but there's a few.
0: Would you be afraid to ask Rich Robinson for anything?
1: Yeah, yes.
0: Yes.
1: I get mealy mouthed in front of them.
0: Yeah.
1: And kind of my heart starts pounding.
0: I'd be afraid to even ask him if he wanted a water from the kitchen.
1: Yeah.
0: You know what I mean? Like, yeah, he looks like he's ready to just go, what do you mean? Do I look like I need water?
1: You know what made me nervous? The Pope. And by the way, prayers for the Pope. Turns out he's got lung cancer. He's just had surgery.
0: Right.
1: But I think being around him, I'd be like, I'm fine, right? I'm good. Am I good? How am I doing? Am I all right?
0: Yeah. You know what I mean? Be afraid I'd trip and say JC in front of him.
1: Right, something. And he's like super nice. I mean,
0: yeah. Right.
1: One would hope, right?
0: All right.
2: Thank you very much.
1: Finally, it is National Dessert Day, Heather.
0: Yes!
1: So there you are in your cell. Alone.
0: In my cell? Yep. In my prison?
1: Yep.
0: Okay.
1: Right down the hall is the chair.
0: What did I do? Oh, that chair.
1: I'm about to take you out. I'm about to press the button, but you get that last dessert.
0: Okay.
1: Give it to me. Blank.
0: Oh, my God. I think I would have to go back to a topic that was brought up yesterday, and we're talking about soft serve vanilla ice cream from Carvel in a little wafer cone with rainbow sprinkles.
1: Talk about not fixing things that aren't broken.
0: Right.
1: Right.
0: It's so simple. Yes. But it's so-

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0: Heather and Maddie on Light 105. It is time for us to say goodbye. And thank you so much for listening to our show. We gained a couple of new listeners this week from what we can tell.
1: I mean, scan the dials. There's nobody that could do what we can do.
0: Oh, wow.
1: I'm sorry.
0: That's
1: just the truth. Okay. It's just the truth.
0: Wow.
1: And we're the only Marconi nationally recognized morning show in the area. That's in the country, by the way. That's not some local award. Like, ooh, most local people voted online. No, it's a national award. It's the Academy Award of Radio. And we're nominated. We're going in New York City next week to either win or lose it. But
0: right.
1: I'm just speaking facts. I'm not even bragging.
0: Someone has been hanging out with Agnes Van Ryn.
2: This situation requires me to take leave of my manners.
1: That's right.
0: I mean, that's what you really just did right there.
1: Well, it's just the truth.
0: Good old Agnes on The Gilded Age, season 4, making its debut November 1st, baby. All right. Well, we learned a lot today.
1: Did we?
0: Yeah, we totes did. Okay. We investigated the Kelly Clarkson story as best we could, shared our knowledge. We told you about people that had one job and failed at that job.
1: Right.
0: We want you to learn from their mistakes and not do what they did.
1: We heard a legend cry.
0: That's true. Paul McCartney.
1: We annoyed you with the Heather games. Found out that, among other things, poor Courtney, was it? Which Kardashian was it?
0: I believe it
1: Zeppo?
0: Was Kendall Jenner.
1: Kendall Jackson had to rent a theater for her and her friends.
0: Or Kylie. It was Kylie.
1: Kylie Minogue, yes.
0: Yeah. Oh, my God. We did a lot.
1: We did.
0: I feel good about it. So now we need to do text of the day,
1: Fine.
0: And then we can get out of here.
1: Okay.
0: Okay?
1: Duly noted.
0: Okay.
3: We love every text we say on Heather Matte. That's why it's the text of the day.
1: Brought to you by new H&M protein-infused gummies. Get jacked while getting whacked. All right, Heather. I'm pretty jacked, you know? I'm just in a bragging mood right now.
0: What is going on right now?
1: I don't know. I just want to make sure everyone understood
0: what
1: I was saying.
0: I blame myself.
1: You should.
0: I blame myself. You know why?
1: I told you. You asked me to do this job.
0: No. Oh. I blame myself because right out of the gate this morning, I told you you look nice in that shirt. And ever since then, you've been sitting there on a cloud gloating. And now it's turned into this, people.
1: You know how the Grinch's heart grew two sizes that day? If you give me a compliment,
0: Stop.
1: Head grows. My ego grows 10 sizes.
0: Okay, who's text of the day?
1: Daniel, my brother. You are not my brother literally, but figuratively now you are. From North Carolina, here's the text we got. Hey guys, Daniel from North Carolina. I travel to Newport about once a month from North Carolina. And I always listen to you guys. Love your show. When I am not here, I then listen to the podcast. A couple of weeks ago, I was traveling and happened onto the morning after Heather's RI Broadcasters induction ceremony. Was touched by Heather's comments about her listeners. And also, that was giving day for Hasbro Children's Hospital. Made a donation. Your guys' support for that is great. Maddie, I vacation in Southport, North Carolina every summer. See you over on Oak Island next time. Love you guys. End the show. Daniel, a perfect text. I would just remind you, however, that Oak Island that I work on is in Canada, not that one in North Carolina. But other than that, this was a beautiful text, and we thank you.
0: Is there an Oak in Carolina?
1: There's an Oak Island in
0: Carolina. People mix that up.
1: People mix it up a lot, yes.
0: Gotcha.
1: But it's okay. There is no treasure in the North Carolina Oak Island, but there may be one in the Canadian Oak Island.
0: Well, there's a treasure sitting in this studio.
1: Thank
0: you. And it's not Mr. Cockiness over there.
1: Hey, I report, you decide. You go ahead and flick around the stations and you tell me who can do it.
0: Wow.
1: I'm just telling
0: doubling
1: you.
0: Doubling down.
1: You know, the other show that has a guy who hosts two shows on History Channel.
0: Okay.
1: That show, they can do what we
0: All
1: can
0: right.
1: do.
0: All right. I'm going to stop you while you're ahead.
1: Please.
0: Daniel's going to vacate this show.
1: He should leave.
0: Yeah. No. No. That's everything I'm against. All right. Have a wonderful day.
1: It's going to be 70 today.
0: All right.
1: What should I do?
0: Oh, I don't know.
1: I think I'm going to the library.
0: I think you should shop for new denim.
1: That's what I'll do.
0: Yes.
1: I'm going to go shopping.
0: Yep.
2: This situation requires me to take leave of my manners.
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1: Well, good Wednesday morning. It's Light 105's Amy Ponce. I hope you're having a great morning. Well, I know you are, especially if you're listening to Heather and Maddie. I'll keep the fun going. We'll head back to the 90s at noon. I'll get you another keyword for your chance to win a trip to see the Trans-Siberian Orchestra. By the way, this trip includes $1,000 cash. I'll ask you my one question at one. I'll also have your chance to win tickets to see magician Michael Carbonaro this weekend. And I'll see you after Heather and Maddie on Light 105.

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Light 105, good morning. Happy Wednesday. We're going to have a nice day together. That is the mantra I want us to have. And I'll fill you in on what we're up to. A couple songs here on Light 105.

0: Light 105, it's Amy. Once again, good morning. I hope your Wednesday is going just the best. I'm going to try to help you out if it's not, right? Because we're going to hang out today. I'm going to bring you back to the 90s at noon. We're playing trivia. Of course, I'll have my one question at one. I'm also going to have another chance for you to win tickets to see Michael Carbonaro. You may have known him from the Carbonaro Effect. He's going to be at the Uptown Theater this Saturday. And coming up at 11, another keyword for your chance to win a trip to see the Trans-Siberian Orchestra. It's a three-night getaway, by the way, and this one includes $1,000.
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1: And Channel 12's Stephen Matrigrano says much warmer today, partly to mostly sunny skies. Some clouds coming in maybe this afternoon, and a slight chance for a brief shower. Highs in the mid to upper 70s and humid. It's 74 in Providence.

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Are you excited? And I'm talking to you Girls fans. The HBO revival of Girls is coming back. Lena Dunham and the original cast. And she said that they might need to rename it Women because she said they're old now, which, no, they're not old.

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0: Amy, I had just mentioned that HBO is coming back with a limited revival of Lena Dunham's acclaimed comedy series, Girls, and most of the original cast coming back. And I started watching a show last night called Off Campus. It was recommended to me. And it was also recommended that I just watch it, you know, maybe not with kids and all that. And I'm glad I did. I'm now currently on episode 2.
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Your favorite Christmas orchestra is hitting the road this holiday season, and you could see them in the U.S. city of your choice. Your next national keyword gets revealed in just minutes. 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

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You like the 80s? You like this song? All right, well, we play a lot of it on Saturday nights. It is the Wicked Awesome 80s Show. I had to wait for that little, you know, drum thing to happen. Make it more dramatic. Although it's not a very dramatic night. It is me and Light 105's Heather Gersten. I mean, we can get dramatic if that's what the people want. But no, we just have so much fun. So join us this Saturday night at 8 on Light 105.

0: Flight 105, it's Amy. I talk about this every year when Hallmark goes all Christmas on TV and you get all of your little Hallmark movies. Well, I want to let you know that the countdown to Christmas, all new holiday movies. Do you want to know when it's starting? Do ya? This Friday. Already. Yeah. I actually just watched one of their like fall themed one, and I think I said on Tuesday, it was Monday or Tuesday, I was not a huge fan of it, but it was only the storyline. It was that, like, maybe I should stop really criticizing the or critiquing the storylines, because a lot of them are pretty much all the same. But this one was about a knight, like that the girl had to kiss to basically unthaw, and then he became like a real person. And I couldn't get into it. Maybe I'll watch it again though. But countdown to Christmas on Hallmark. Can you believe it? Already kicking off this Friday.
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1: And Channel 12, Stephen Matagrano says, much warmer today, partly to mostly sunny skies. A slight chance for a brief shower and highs in the mid to upper 70s. A little humid, too. It is 77 in Cranston.

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Celebrating anything today, or maybe you know someone who is. I'd love to hear about it. Do some shout outs during the 90s at noon. Yeah. 401-272-LIGHT. 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

0: 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All right, here's the deal. We got the 90s at noon right around the corner, and we're going to be having some fun. We're going to be playing some trivia, and like I said, if you have any, you know, requests or anything, maybe something happened in the 90s. You're like, you know what? I want to hear that song that reminds me of that special time, or maybe you met in the 90s and you're celebrating an anniversary, or you were born in the 90s, let me know. All right, 401-272-LITE. You'll need that to answer the trivia, which is right around the corner.
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0: The Hammer Alley Podcast, an 80s flashback mockumentary. 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

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If you watched The Carbonaro Effect on True TV a few years back, then you know Michael Carbonaro. 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
2: 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Introduced in 1998, what collectible toy let you practice ollies and kickflips right at your desk? What was it called? Okay, there was a specific name. 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We are going to kick things off with Four Non-Blondes, What's Up, on the 90s at noon on Light 105.

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Okay, I'm going to go to the light lines, give some shout outs, but this was the 90s trivia for today, introduced in 1998. What collectible toy would let you practice ollies and kickflips right on your desk? What was it called? I need the product name. Audrey from Cranston, you're there. So keep working it out without Googling it. Bob from Cumberland, nice job. John in Westport, let's see. Well, okay, you're obviously on the right track because you said the first Tony Hawk PlayStation game came out. You're on the right subject. Andrea from Uxbridge, Bob in Cranston, hello. You Googled the name, that's okay. I love when you confess. It's so funny. Let's see. Randy from, oh boy. We'll go back to Randy's answer, maybe. You got it right. Amanda in Cranston, nice job. Christy from Woonsocket. Yes, you're right. You did use your hands. We'll put it that way. John in Seekonk. Steve in Warwick. Lizzie in Warwick. Matt is correct-ish. There was a name brand. Kate in North Providence, hello to you. Hey, Romaine in New Bedford. Mike and the Big Z at Greenwood Inn. Not a pogo stick. Denise. A pogo stick? Wait. If you have a desk big enough and ceilings high enough for a pogo stick, that is amazing. Introduced in 1998, what collectible toy let you practice ollies and kickflips right on your desk or at home on the counter? 401-272-LITE. It's Shania. You're still the one on the 90s at noon on Light 105.

0: The 90s at noon on Light 105. It's Amy. Did you get the trivia today? Introduced in 1998, what collectible toy let you practice ollies and kickflips right on your desk or wherever you were, really? You didn't need a real ramp. Another clue there, 401-272-LIGHT. Hey, Adriana from West Warwick over at Little Smiles Childcare. And not a Furby, but like, it's fine. I love when you guess, okay? And by the way, happy belated birthday. Lori in Fall River, your son had these. That's awesome. Did you save any of them? Marianne in Westport, nice job. And if you answered without saying your name and where you're texting from, let me know so I can say hi. We got Joey from the Greenwood and the Skateboard 10,000. Great guess. So Randy from the Bronx had a typo that will make a little more sense when I give the answer. Nisa in Lincoln and Tim from the DOT, I think, yeah, hacky sack. It's not that, but we have hacky sacks in our house now. Because they were super popular this summer amongst the teens. And I love that more than anything. Like good old fashioned fun. All right. Let's see. I want to make sure I say hi to some other friends here. Alec from Seekonk. You got Sam and Cherahoe. Your uncle was born in the 90s. Is it his birthday today? Anne Marie from Pawtucket. And we got Brendan checking in from Brooklyn, Connecticut. And Amanda in Fall River. Girls. From Karina E. Dolce. Did you get it? All right. Let's see. Oh, your brother had one. Okay. Mary knew. And she's right. Nice. Okay. If you said tech deck, then you were correct. Yeah. Introduced in 1998. Tech deck fingerboards were little miniature skateboards that let you perform the tricks using your fingers instead of your feet. And they became one of the biggest toy crazes of the late 90s, early 2000s. A lot of them featuring graphics from real skateboard brands and also, you know, collaborations with pro skaters. And they were inspired by real street skating culture. If you go online and you Google some videos, there are very professional looking skateboarding going on with just the fingers. It's crazy. So yeah, tech deck, fingerboards. Nice job. And we're going to do this again tomorrow, the 90s at noon on Light 105.
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1: And Channel 12, Stephen Matrigrano says for this afternoon, you can expect kind of a humid, warmer day. Temps going up to the upper 70s and partly to mostly sunny skies. It is 78 in Riverside.

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0: Light 105, it's Amy. I hope your day is going fantastic. Right around the corner during the 1 o'clock hour, I am going to be giving away tickets to go see Michael Carbonaro. He is bringing his live show to the Uptown Theater this Saturday. And maybe you remember him from the Carbonaro Effect, but it is supposed to be a very, very good show. He mentioned something about even bringing a puppy. So that alone is worth going. But I'll be giving away tickets to the show coming up in the next hour on Light 105.
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1: All right, it is time for my one question right at one on the dot here. 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All right, 401-272-LIGHT. Or maybe you've been to one, you know, does Disney have like scary stuff? Or is that just like kind of mellow scary? All right, so what I'm saying is it doesn't have to be like here in Rhode Island, Massachusetts, or Connecticut. 401-272-LIGHT. Recommend a haunted house. 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

Light 105, it's Amy, my one question at one for today, and you can answer at 401-272-LIGHT or our Facebook page. 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If you go to them, what is the scariest one you think is around? I need recommendations here.

0: Light 105, it's Amy. I'm going to tell you this right now. I don't do well in haunted houses. Now, I it's one of those things like I'll go, but I psych myself out. And it was about, I don't know, 12 years ago that Light 105's Heather Gerst and I, we went to the one in Fall River, Factory of Terror, and I thought I was having a heart attack. Like, I was Googling afterwards if you can have, like, an after effect of how scared you are, you know? She was just laughing the whole time, and Michael Myers was on our, you know, tails the entire time. And needless to say, it was fun, though, right? It was fun, although I was dying. So my one question at one, is there a specific place that you think is super scary, or maybe there's one that maybe you work at and you want a little shout out? And we do have a whole page of haunted happenings, both for adults and family-friendly haunted activities and happenings at light105.com. I actually posted it on our Facebook page, but text me at 401-272-LIGHT if you want to answer. Okay, George in Coventry says, 13th World in Cumberland. You're not sure if it's still open, but the internet says it's closed. But that is one that you said you went to, and you definitely got the full scary experience. Let's see, Allison in Providence, did you... okay, you're saying hi? Hello. Let's see. Anthony said Dark Manor in Connecticut from Hopkinton. You said your daughter, poor thing, was crying when you got out. Jared from Cumberland, The Conjuring House for sure. Joey from the Greenwood Inn, Your House. I love that. Come on now. Bill in Greenville, did you say, let's see, Stellar, is that a place? Or are you, let's see. And we've got Amy, another Amy who's listening in Providence, that also said the Scary Acres. And like I said, we have a full list. So if you're looking for, you know, fun, fallish, haunted activities, it's at light105.com.
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1: And Channel 12, Stephen Matrigrano says for this afternoon, a little warmer, more humid too. Slight chance for a brief shower. Otherwise, partly to mostly sunny skies with highs in the upper 70s. It is actually 80 in Cranston.

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0: 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Michael Carbonaro, he is coming to the Uptown Theater this Saturday, and you and a friend could be there, right? 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

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We take our music seriously. 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

0: 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The Rhode Island SPCA's annual Paws in the Park is coming up October 18th at Rocky Point State Park in Warwick.
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1: Let's give away a pair of tickets to the Michael Carbonaro Show this Saturday. Who's this?
2: This is Becky.
1: Becky, what are you doing today?
2: I'm waiting to go to a doctor's appointment. Nothing exciting.
1: Oh, wow. Okay, well, this will be exciting. You won.
2: Thank you so much. I think he's great. He's just amazing. When I saw him on TV, I didn't know how he did those things.
1: And honestly, he did one on a Zoom call with me, and he blew me away.
2: It's amazing, yeah. He's very, very talented.
1: Trickster, yeah. Well, yeah. Go have fun. Pick out a friend. And I mean, go have fun Saturday. I don't know about the doctor's appointment, but...
2: Yeah, no.
1: You got to do what you got to do, right?
2: Exactly.
1: Yeah. Well, tomorrow I'll have one more pair of tickets to give away to see Michael Carbonaro at Uptown Theater this weekend. Thank you so much for listening to Light 105.

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Blake 105, it's Amy. All right, Vic is on his way in. He may even be here already, but I don't smell him. No, I'm just kidding. That's so mean. He's going to have another national keyword for your chance to win a trip to see the Trans-Siberian Orchestra at 3:00.

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Oh my, my, oh my, my love, I take one look at you, you're taking me out.

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Maybe you're looking for something to do this Halloween. 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
1: All righty, the national keyword this hour is star. STAR. You're probably familiar with the word. The word again is star. And you have to text that word to this number. It's a five-digit number. It's the only number you need. 95819. That's it. Dial that number on your messaging app. 95819. The word again is star. And you will be automatically entered to win a trip to the U.S. city of your choice to see the Trans-Siberian Orchestra live in concert. And we're going to fly there, of course. A three-night stay. And you get tickets to the concert, of course. And $1,000 spending money. I will have your next keyword coming up at 6 o'clock this afternoon right here on Light 105.

0: 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If you do answer it, you're going to win a $105 gift card courtesy of our friends at Rhode Island Credit Union. 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Don't ask for advice from anyone if you're going to do this. Don't ask for advice from anyone if you're going to do this. That is the clue. And I will have the question coming up at 4:10.
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9: 195 East from 95 to the Washington Bridges, stop and go. Same goes for 95 South from Atwells Ave to 195. 610 connector inbound between Toby Street and 95 is slow. We're seeing pockets of congestion. 195 West from Broadway to Gano. 95 North is a 5-minute ride from Route 10 to 195. Same goes for 95 South between Smithfield Ave and Orme Street. 146 South between Branch Ave and 95 is a bit slow. 24 South and Raynham from 495 to 140 is the same. I'm John Laurenti with your Right Now Traffic.
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0: 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The Rhode Island SPCA's annual Paws in the Park is coming up October 18th at Rocky Point State Park in Warwick.
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1: Partly cloudy tonight, according to 12 News Chief Meteorologist Tony Petracca. Temperatures falling back through the 60s. It'll be sunny tomorrow, cooler. Temperatures in the low 60s. Right now we have 79 in Providence.

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That'll be coming up at 4:10. Can you answer the impossible? We're going to find out.

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3: Crews are dealing with an accident right now, 195 East at Gaino. The shoulder is blocked. That has you almost backed up to 95. You're looking at a five-minute delay. 95 North from Route 10 to 195 is going to take you five. Same goes for 95 South from Smithfield Ave to 195. 195 West from the Mass border to Warren Ave is a 10-minute ride. Same goes for 495 North in Mansfield from 140 to 95, and you can cut that time in half. 24 South in Raynham from 495 to 140. I'm John Laurenti with you right now, traffic.
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1: 12 News, Chief Meteorologist Tony Petracca says it'll be partly cloudy tonight. Temperatures are going to be falling back through the 60s. And for tomorrow, Thursday, sunny. Temperatures in the low 60s. A little bit cooler tomorrow. Right now, we have 79 in Newport.

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0: Incredible question. Hi there. What is your name?
1: My name is Barbara.
0: Barbara, you are the correct caller. Congratulations.
1: Oh, thank you.
0: Now, you have to try and answer Vic's impossible question. If you do, you're going to win that $105 gift card courtesy of Rhode Island Credit Union. Are you ready, Barbara?
1: I'm ready.
0: Here is the question. 55% of people say they could definitely not do this. What is it?
1: Skydive.
0: Skydive. You know, we had a couple of skydive guesses already, Barbara, I'm sorry to say.
1: Oh, darn it.
0: It's a very good guess, but it's not the answer I'm looking for. I'm so sorry.
1: Okay. Better luck next time, right?
0: Yeah, tomorrow at 3:10, listen for the clue, and you can try again at 4:10, all right?
1: All right, thank you very much.
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5: Crews are dealing with a handful of accidents right now. The first one is 195 East at Gano. The shoulder is blocked. Our second one is 95 South at Atwell's Ave. The shoulder is blocked. We have another one, 95 South, right around the Atwell's Ave area. It's a multi-vehicle accident. And 95 South at Jefferson Boulevard, the right lane is blocked. Your stop and go, 195 West from the Mass border to Warren Ave. 95 North from Jefferson Boulevard to 195, going to take you 10. I'm John Laurenti with you right now, traffic.

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0: 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Now, what if you're at work and this happens? 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I guess you could bring a fuzzy blanket with you every day, or just leave it in maybe a desk drawer, locker, whatever. And whatever you do, don't touch a coworker's hair.
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4: Crews are dealing with a handful of accidents right now. The first one is 610 connector inbound at Dean Street. The shoulder is blocked. We have an accident 295 north at Douglas Pike. The two lanes are blocked. They're in the left and right lane. 95 south at Route 10, we have an accident there. The shoulder is blocked. 95 south at Jefferson Boulevard, we have another accident. And 495 north in Mansfield at 95, there's an accident there. 295 south between Hartford Ave and Plainfield Pike is heavy. You're looking at a 10-minute ride, 95 north from Jefferson Boulevard to 195. I'm John Laurenti with you right now, traffic.
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1: Partly cloudy tonight, according to 12 News Chief Meteorologist Tony Petracca. Temperatures falling back through the 60s. Sunshine tomorrow. Temps in the low 60s, a little bit cooler. Right now we have 77 in Warwick.

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Light 105, I'm Vic Edwards, the drive at 5. Hey, don't forget a full lighting of a water fire coming up this Saturday. The vendors open at 5. The fire starts at around 6:01, right up until 11 p.m. A lot of stuff to do. A lot of vendors, a lot of food, art vendors as well, performers. It's always a great time.

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7: Crews are still dealing with some accidents out there. The first one is 610 Connector inbound at Dean Street. The second is 295 North at Douglas Pike. The cars are in the left and right lanes. 95 South, we have an accident at Route 10. The shoulder is blocked there. 295 South from Hartford Ave to Plainfield Pike, going to take you a few. 95 North is a 10-minute ride from Jefferson Boulevard to 195. Route 4 North from South County Trail to 95 is seeing some heavy volume. Near Stop and Go, 195 East from 95 to the Washington Bridge, and 195 West from the Mass border to Warren Ave, going to take you 20 minutes. I'm John Laurenti with you right now, traffic.
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9: With new Medicare coverage making weight loss drugs more affordable, a lot of older adults are now asking, are these GLP-1 medications right for me? Well, here's what the science says. Researchers, including a team at Johns Hopkins, found that the drugs do work about as well after age 65 as they do in younger people. Roughly 15% of body weight is lost with these semaglutides. But there are things older adults especially need to look out for. When you lose weight quickly, you lose muscle and bone, along with fat. So resistance exercises like lifting weights become really essential to stay strong on your feet. Older adults might also sense thirst less, so dehydration becomes a real risk. Just because you can lose weight doesn't mean you should. Now, if you're considering one of these drugs, don't just chase a number on the scale. Chase strength and function as well. I'm Dr. Sanjay Gupta, helping you live a better life.

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0: I don't know. We're starting to look alike.

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Wake up with Heather and Maddie every weekday here on Light 105. Heather's in Hollywood, The Wheel of Fun, Therapy Thursday, and Maddie Minute. You're going to love it all. It starts at 6 a.m. right here on Light 105.

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Today on the Light 105 Facebook page, what is your favorite scary movie? Tell me about it. Tell us all about it. When it's over.

Your favorite Christmas orchestra is hitting the road this holiday season, and you could see them in the U.S. city of your choice. Your next national keyword gets revealed in just minutes. 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
1: The national keyword is chime. C-H-I-M-E. Chime. And all you have to do is text that word to this number, 95819. The number again is 95819. Just five digits. That's all you need. And then you're going to be qualified to enter to win a trip to the U.S. city of your choice to see the Trans-Siberian Orchestra live in concert. It's a three-night trip for two. We're going to fly you there, put you up in a hotel. Of course, you get tickets to the concert. And you get $1,000 to spend. Spend it on whatever you want. I would spend it on myself if I were doing that. I don't think I'd try any early Christmas shopping, but you can do that too. 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Heather and Maddie will have it for you right here on Light 105.

Y105, I'm Vic Edwards, and if you missed the keyword, the national keyword in the Trans-Siberian Orchestra Flyaway Contest, the word is chime, C-H-I-M-E. 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

0: Light 105, I'm Vic Edwards. Let's see here. Blondes are more youthful looking, choosy, outgoing, and flirtatious. Redheads are more sensitive and can be hot-tempered individuals. And brunettes are typically trustworthy, faithful, even-tempered, and clever. I guess you could say I'm a brunette. But how come we don't say guys are brunettes? Have you ever noticed that? Like, if someone were to describe my hair, they would say, yeah, it's like kind of a dark brown. They wouldn't say, Vic, he's a brunette.
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3: Crews are dealing with a couple of accidents right now. The first one is 295 North at 146. The second is 95 South at Route 10. 195 East from 95 to the Washington Bridge is stop and go. 195 West from the Mass border to Gano going to take you 15 minutes. It's heavy. 295 South from Hartford Ave to 95. Same goes for 95 North from Jefferson Boulevard to 195. It's a five-minute ride, 95 south from Route 1 to the state offices exit, 95 south from 195 to the airport connector, seeing some heavy volume, and the same goes for Route 4 north between Tower Hill Road and Oak Hill Road. I'm John Laurenti with you right now, traffic.
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Heather's in Hollywood, The Wheel of Fun, Therapy Thursday, and Maddie Minute. 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
1: 12 News Chief Meteorologist Tony Petracca says, well, it's going to be partly cloudy tonight. Temperatures are going to be falling back through the 60s. And for tomorrow, which of course is Thursday, it'll be sunny with temperatures in the low 60s. Right now we have 73 in Pawtucket.

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0: 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I'm Vic Edwards, and coming up tomorrow, three more chances. No, make it four more chances for you to qualify yourself to win that trip to see the Trans-Siberian Orchestra in the city of your choice. They're going on tour, and you get to pick the city that you want to go to see the Trans-Siberian Orchestra. And that's going to be happening all day tomorrow and for the rest of the week. That'll be at 9 a.m., 11 a.m., 3 p.m., and 6 p.m. Be listening for the national keywords. Text the words in, and then you're qualified for the trip. We'll fly you there, put you up in a hotel, and give you $1,000. That's right. And tomorrow, coming up at 3:10, I will have a clue for Vic's impossible question. And the question will be at 4:10. If you answer it, you will win a $105 gift card, courtesy of our good friends at Rhode Island Credit Union. That's all coming up tomorrow. And John Tesh is coming up next.
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It's not a digital algorithm. It's created song by people who live here. No, really, they got calamari all over their face right now.

0: John Tesh with you. It is Intelligence for Your Life. And check this out. You can get energized just by thinking you have more energy. This is according to psychologist John Caldwell. He's done research on fatigue for NASA. And he says thinking that we have the energy to power through something, it sparks activity in a part of the brain that controls motivation and how we feel about the effort we're expending. Here's the result. People who believe in their mind they have what it takes to crush a workout or do an all-day garage clean-out, they're more likely to get it done. Again, from NASA scientists, you can get energized just by thinking you have more energy.
1: Tell us what you think. Facebook.com/John Tesh.
0: And just ahead, I have the go-to prescription from a gastroenterologist for bloating and digestion. It isn't a pill. It happens to be a fruit. I'll tell you which one next.
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2: Time for some gut health intel, and I'm already trying this, and it works. Which powerhouse fruit can transform your gut? It's kiwi. Our gut health is the root of a lot of diseases and can even influence our mental state, so keeping it healthy can keep you healthy. It's why gastroenterologist Tricia Pasricha says we should eat 2 kiwis a day every day. She's been prescribing them for years as a natural way to tackle bloating and constipation. What is it about kiwis that balances our gut? Well, they're loaded with vitamins, antioxidants, and fiber. Plus, kiwis also have actinidin. That's an enzyme that helps us digest food by breaking down protein, and you can't find it in many other foods. Actinidin. And in a study, researchers had people eat 2 kiwis a day for 4 weeks. At the end of the 4 weeks, study subjects had easier and better bathroom habits and less abdominal pain and indigestion. Beyond the gut, there's another reason to eat kiwi. Scientists found that people who ate kiwis every day for a month had a lower level of triglycerides in their bloodstream, the fat that increases your risk for a heart attack. So when you see kiwis at the grocery store, grab some and start making them a regular part of your diet, and you will thank us.
3: Intelligence for your life.
2: And coming up, if you're going to ask your boss for a raise, I have advice you need from leadership consultant Selena Rezvani and her book, Pushback, How Smart Women Ask and Stand Up for What They Want. And gentlemen, you can use this too. It's all about harnessing the power of silence in your negotiation.
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1: Clear skies this evening, dry. Temperatures in the 60s early this evening, but dropping down to around 50 overnight, so it'll turn much cooler. Nice on Thursday, plenty of sunshine, dry, though cooler. High temperatures topping out at around 62. Showers likely on Friday, heavy at times, humid with highs in the upper 60s. Maybe a leftover shower early Saturday morning, then becoming partly sunny, windy, and much cooler Saturday. High temperature only at 52. Cold Saturday night, sunshine cool on Sunday. I'm 12 News Chief Meteorologist Tony Petracca for Light 105.

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2: Welcome back to a piece from our Success 101 files. We want you to try this if you're asking your boss for a raise. This comes from leadership consultant Selena Rizvani and her book, Pushback, How Smart Women Ask and Stand Up for What They Want. This works for men and women, by the way. First, remember to use silence strategically. Rizvani says, maintain 5 to 7 seconds of silence after you ask for the raise and 5 to 7 seconds of silence after your boss responds. It turns out silence makes other people uncomfortable, so they're going to rush to fill it up. That levels the playing field between you and your boss. It takes some of their power away. And then, don't rush the negotiation. If the boss says, I can't increase your salary, but I can give you extra vacation days, you don't have to agree then and there. Tell them you're grateful and that you'll think about it and let them know by the end of the week or another appropriate amount of time. That gives you time to think about what you really want, and you can go back to the table and renegotiate without jumping at the first offer. Good stuff.
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2: All right, it's time once again for John Tesh, amateur psychologist. Is something bugging you? Well, experts say before you even think about complaining about it, make sure you know one solution that'll make you happy, and then communicate it. Otherwise, you'll never get good results. Now, this comes from psychologist and communications expert, Dr. Guy Winch. He says too many of us complain because we want to feel right in the moment and not because we want to solve a problem. For example, Dr. Winch recalls a patient who regularly complained about her husband eating ice cream in bed. So the man offered to eat his ice cream in the kitchen before getting in bed, or to bring an extra ice cream to share. He offered that. Problem solved, right? The woman still complained about ice cream being unhealthy or how eating in the bedroom resulted in messy dishes on the nightstand. But Dr. Winch later found out the woman wasn't actually upset about the ice cream, her husband's health. She wasn't upset about the messy dishes. The real problem was she wanted more time to talk and connect with her husband before they fell asleep. But because she didn't know how to say that, she nagged about the ice cream. The lesson? Dr. Winch says before you complain about something, ask yourself this question and be honest. What's the solution I want to get from this? And then you be bold, you share your solution. That gives you the best odds of fixing the problem. The other way won't work.
1: Intelligence for your life.
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